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Thank you so much for taking us along with you with the free app iHeartRadio. 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

It's Nickelback and Far Away on Magic 107.7. Yes, we have to talk about the Yankees and the Tampa Bay Rays because, you know, I'm a huge fan of Tampa Bay Rays. So we'll do that in just about 3 minutes. And of course, I'm also going to give you the keyword that can score you $1,000 once again right here on Magic. Don't go.

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1: This is an FNN News alert. Hurricane Isaias is expected to make landfall near the Florida-Alabama border Friday night as a high-end Category 2 storm. Hurricane warning is in effect along the Mississippi coast to the Bay Gulf County line in Florida. Florida Emergency Management Director Jerry Perdue says they're making sure help will be ready once the storm passes.
2: We are preparing to be over-prepared and over-resourced. When we get into storm response, we want to make sure we have everything we need at our fingertips.
1: Mandatory evacuations are underway in Okaloosa County for zones A and B, including Okaloosa Island and parts of Destin, Fort Walton Beach, Mary Esther, and Niceville. Shelters include Davidson Middle School in Crestview and Raider Arena at Northwest Florida State College in Niceville. In Walton County, mandatory evacuations cover zones A, B, and C, primary shelter Freeport High School. And in Bay County, officials have issued voluntary evacuations for zones A and B, along with anyone living in a mobile or manufactured home. Public shelter is now open at Deanne Bozeman School in Panama City. This has been an FNN News Alert.
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Speaking of winning $1,000 each hour with our countdown to Christmas cash, a big congrats to Evan from Kissimmee, our latest winner of $1,000. You see, this is real. 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Your next keyword is coming up at 9 o'clock right here on Magic 107.7. I will survive.

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Oh my, my, oh my, my love. 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

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Cheez-Its is doing a protein original cracker. So it's going to have 7 grams of protein on it. I'll take it. 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

0: Happy Throwback Thursday! Mario Courtney Lopez here, firing up the time machine for a quick little musical trip into the past with our throwback soundtrack. Going back 10 years to this week in 2017, when I teamed up with my buddy Melissa Joan Hart for a new holiday film, A Very Merry Toy Store.
1: I love when you work opposite of her. She's so sweet.
0: She is very sweet.
1: Well, that year, musically, Charlie Puth broke into the top 10 with a song about a toxic on and off relationship where the other person only showed up when they want to.

0: right there. I like that one.
1: Yeah, he'd be poosing it on you.
0: Wow.
1: And
0: Luis Fonsi and Daddy Yankee, meanwhile, teamed up with Justin Bieber to take this song to a whole nother level.

0: Yeah. I like me some Post Malone. That's when he started really going next level.
1: He's always tired.
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6: This is an FNN news alert. Florida emergency management officials are bracing for life-threatening storm surges and damaging winds across the panhandle from Hurricane Isaias. The first hurricane of the season is expected to strengthen. Having already declared a state of emergency for 25 counties across the panhandle and Big Bend, the governor says Thursday that preparations are underway for a Category 3 landfall. The governor says effects from the storm will be felt well east of the eye of the hurricane, which is currently projected to make landfall near the Florida-Alabama state line.
7: Problem for us in the panhandle is that northeast side of the storm is the dirty side of the storm. So if it hits Mobile Bay, you know, we're going to get a lot of storm surge in Pensacola, Santa Rosa, probably even like Okaloosa.
6: Counties across the panhandle opening shelters while announcing school closures for Friday and canceling weekend activities. A storm surge warning is in effect from the mouth of the Mississippi River in Louisiana to Florida's Suwannee River, with hurricane force winds expected over portions of the western Florida panhandle. This has been an FNN News Alert. I'm Kim Batyler.
8: Big noon Saturday, Kurt Cignetti leads Indiana against Nebraska. 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

0: I'm Mario Courtney Lopez. Halloween, of course, right around the corner, and there's a new flex in town. 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New trend is homeowners turning their front porches into carefully curated showpieces.
1: That's right. And some complete with designer wreaths, custom neon signs, layered pumpkins, and stylish fall displays, creating coordinated looks with trendy colors, dramatic lighting, and even bedazzled pumpkins. So your Halloween decorations are now basically a status symbol.
0: You've already gotten our front porch on point.
1: I'm not finished yet. Ooh. I will finish it by tomorrow because we're having people over on Saturday. Okay. So I usually get a bunch of real pumpkins, but I have to get them last minute because I wake up and a squirrel or something eats
2: them. Yeah,
0: right, right.
2: So, or a bear.
1: But this is the first year that I am putting lights on the palm trees that are Halloween colors.
0: That's right. When do they go on?
1: To Saturday morning.
0: Oh, good. So we'll be able to light that up. Okay, good, good, good.
3: Coming up. More Mario Lopez coming up.
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5: This is an FNN news alert. Florida emergency management officials are bracing for life-threatening storm surges and damaging winds across the panhandle from Hurricane Isaias. The first hurricane of the season is expected to strengthen. Having already declared a state of emergency for 25 counties across the panhandle and Big Bend, the governor says Thursday that preparations are underway for a Category 3 landfall. The governor says effects from the storm will be felt well east of the eye of the hurricane, which is currently projected to make landfall near the Florida-Alabama state line.
6: Problem for us in the panhandle is that northeast side of the storm is the dirty side of the storm. So if it hits Mobile Bay, you know, we're going to get a lot of storm surge in Pensacola, Santa Rosa, probably even like Okaloosa.
5: Counties across the panhandle opening shelters while announcing school closures for Friday and canceling weekend activities. A storm surge warning is in effect from the mouth of the Mississippi River in Louisiana to Florida's Suwannee River, with hurricane force winds expected over portions of the western Florida panhandle. This has been an FNN News Alert. I'm Kim Batalik.
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0: right, Add On with Mario on Facebook and X. Add On with Mario Lopez on IG. Love hearing from you. Mario and Cordo here. What'd you find, honey?
1: This is from at Charlie Talks to You, and he said, at a meet and greet with my boss and clients, when someone asked me what my favorite bird is, of course, I panicked, and I said, rotisserie chicken!
0: Hey, I like that, Charlie.
1: So do I? Do I resign now, or wait until I'm fired?
0: Charlie, I gotta tell you, they weren't specific on why it's your favorite bird, because I like the way you think. I would go with a duck, which I think is incredibly underrated, followed by the quail. If we're going along the Charlie Talks to You line of thinking.
1: You're all disgusting.
0: No, those are delicious.
2: But we're talking about eating them.
0: Yes, of course. That's what we said, rotisserie chicken. That's why a duck, whenever there's a duck on the menu, I order it. Right?
2: See, I think you don't have to resign because I think they're going to go, this guy thinks outside the box. Like he's got the most creative answer. Yeah.
0: I'm going duck.
2: Or he's just really hungry.
0: Here's my Mount Rushmore. Duck, quail, pheasant, and then chicken.
2: What about squab?
0: Dark meat.
2: Squab?
0: No squab.
3: More Mario Lopez coming up.
0: Hey, it's Mario Lopez. 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
5: This is an FNN news alert. Hurricane Isaias is expected to make landfall near the Florida-Alabama border Friday night as a high-end Category 2 storm. A hurricane warning is in effect along the Mississippi coast to the Bay Gulf County line in Florida. Miami-Dade and Miami Fire Rescue's Urban Search and Rescue Task Forces 1 and 2 are in Tallahassee as they wait their hurricane deployment orders. Miami-Dade Fire Rescue's Erica Benitez says they're highly trained in multiple disciplines.
6: Search and rescue personnel, physicians, engineers, canine search and rescue teams.
5: Each team sent more than 80 members. They're fully self-sustaining for up to 2 weeks. Local, state, and federal officials are working together as the hurricane approaches the panhandle. Senator Rick Scott says FEMA will be there to help pick up the pieces.
7: Jimmy and I will make sure FEMA and every federal agency does their part.
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0: Alamar and Courtney Lopez. It's time to take another trip to Cordo's Corner, where my wife hooks us up with hacks to make our life a little easier. What are we talking about this week?
1: Carving pumpkins. Yes. 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So skip the knives when trying to carve. 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You can use a hand mixer inside of the pumpkins with ease. Yep. Or remember I said the
2: melon ball scooper.
1: Yep. Yep. Watermelon. Cut the hole in the bottom of the pumpkin instead of the top. It allows you to light the candle easier. And I heard the pumpkin lasts longer when you do that.
0: Okay.
1: You can use Vaseline on the inside to also preserve the life of a pumpkin.
0: Great hacks, honey.
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5: This is an FNN news alert. Hurricane Isaias is expected to make landfall near the Florida-Alabama border Friday night as a high-end Category 2 storm. A hurricane warning is in effect along the Mississippi coast to the Bay Gulf County line in Florida. Miami-Dade and Miami Fire Rescue's Urban Search and Rescue Task Forces 1 and 2 are in Tallahassee as they wait their hurricane deployment orders. Miami-Dade Fire Rescue's Erica Benitez says they're highly trained in multiple disciplines.
6: Search and rescue personnel, physicians, engineers, canine search and rescue teams.
5: Each team sent more than 80 members. They're fully self-sustaining for up to 2 weeks. Local, state, and federal officials are working together as the hurricane approaches the panhandle. Senator Rick Scott says FEMA will be there to help pick up the pieces.
7: Jimmy and I will make sure FEMA and every federal agency does their part.
5: Former state CFO and now Congressman Jimmy Patronis says now is the time to take video inventory of the inside and outside of your home and take a picture of your insurance declarations page and email everything to yourself so it's in the cloud. This has been an FNN News Alert. I'm Kim.
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0: Mario Courtney Lopez. Time for a Halloween themed pop culture pop quiz. As Fraser just told us, we're going to play a little game of Guess the Villain.
1: On with Mario, pop quiz.
0: All right. So how's this work, Fraser?
2: All right. So I will give you a description of a villain, movie, monster, horror, movie, creature, whatever. Okay. And you have to hit your buzzer and tell me the name of that character.
0: Do we get an extra point if we can name the movie?
2: Sure.
0: All right.
2: Why not? Just making it up as we go.
0: Why not?
2: It's a new game. There are no rules except the ones I've already listed. Here we go. This guy's a walking burn victim who lives in your... That was barely Mario.
3: You know what?
0: Freddy Krueger.
2: That is correct.
0: Nightmare on Elm Street.
2: That is correct.
0: Boom! The Halloween dominance continues.
2: All right. It is 2-0. Here we go.
0: Dan, this must be your holiday, honey. I shouldn't get cocky.
2: A man in a white mask. And
0: oh, dang it.
2: Courtney.
0: Incorrect.
2: Incorrect.
3: Scream.
2: Incorrect.
0: Nope. Ooh, good guess, but it is Michael Myers.
2: That
0: Halloween.
2: Is correct.
0: Yeah. Ooh, Scream would have been a good
2: 4-0.
0: Okay.
2: All right. One more in this round. A giant man in a hockey mask who lives at the bottom of a lake. Mario.
0: That is Jason from Friday the 13th.
2: I need Jason's full name.
0: Jason Voorhees.
2: That is correct.
0: Oh, coming in hot today.
2: 6-0. We'll take a break, come back, and do some more.
1: More Mario Lopez on the way.
0: Hey, it's Mario Lopez. 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
13: This is an FNN news alert. Hurricane Isaias is expected to make landfall near the Florida-Alabama border Friday night as a high-end Category 2 storm. A hurricane warning is in effect along the Mississippi coast to the Bay Gulf County line in Florida. Miami-Dade and Miami Fire Rescue's Urban Search and Rescue Task Forces 1 and 2 are in Tallahassee as they wait their hurricane deployment orders. Miami-Dade Fire Rescue's Erica Benitez says they're highly trained in multiple disciplines.
14: Search and rescue personnel, physicians, engineers, canine search and rescue teams.
13: Each team sent more than 80 members. They're fully self-sustaining for up to 2 weeks. Local, state, and federal officials are working together as the hurricane approaches the panhandle. Senator Rick Scott says FEMA will be there to help pick up the pieces.
15: Jimmy and I will make sure FEMA and every federal agency does their part.
13: Former state CFO and now Congressman Jimmy Patronis says now is the time to take video inventory of the inside and outside of your home and take a picture of your insurance declarations page and email everything to yourself so it's in the cloud. This has been an FNN News Alert. I'm Kim Batuck.
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0: Final round of today's pop quiz. Here on Mario Courtney Lopez playing Guess the Villain since Halloween is coming up. Score is 7-1. I'm winning. Let's wrap it up, Frazier.
1: A clown who lives in the sewers and eats children, Mario.
0: The movie is It.
1: Yes.
0: Oh, I know the clown's name and I can't remember. Hold on.
1: 5, 4, 3, 2, 1.
2: Nope.
1: I need it.
3: Dunkirk
1: is wrong. Whatever you said.
0: It's something I know. Oh, I know. I did it.
1: No,
0: right. Oh,
1: stop. Stop.
0: I joked.
1: Courtney.
2: What is it?
1: The clown in the sewer who eats kids. The movie was It, as he guessed. What is the name of the clown? Incorrect. Pennywise.
0: I knew that. Dang it.
1: All right. It is still... No, it's... Sorry. It's 8-1 now. There are two left. Here we go. A doll possessed by a serial killer's soul. He's about 3 feet tall, has a knife, and wants to live forever. Mario.
0: Chucky.
1: That is correct.
0: The movie is Chucky.
1: That is incorrect.
0: Chucky Kills.
1: Incorrect. Really? You want to guess the movie, Courtney? Chucky is correct, though, so 9-1.
0: Huh. I always thought that. Okay.
2: Gingers with knives.
1: Child's Play.
0: Child's Play, that's right.
1: And then there were a bunch of sequels, too, like Child's Play 2, Bride of Chucky, Seed of Chucky.
2: I should get a prop for creativity.
1: You get another prop for creativity. So it is now 9-1 and two props. There is one left.
0: Okay.
1: This will be worth 26,000 points for each thing. Here we go. A shape-shifting alien that looks like your friends, it can turn into anything, and it doesn't like the cold. It's killed more people than most horror franchises have sequels. They use that line twice.
0: Shape-shifting alien? Is that one more time? Just say it.
1: A shape-shifting alien that looks like your friends, it can turn into anything, and it doesn't like the cold. Courtney. That is correct. No. Incorrect. That is incorrect.
4: Species?
1: You want to guess?
0: Alien.
1: Incorrect. The Thing.
0: Oh, the Thing.
1: Old school. But Mario still wins 9-1.
0: Wow.
1: And two props.
5: More Mario Lopez next.
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8: This is an FNN news alert. Hurricane Isaias is expected to make landfall near the Florida-Alabama border Friday night as a high-end Category 2 storm. A hurricane warning is in effect along the Mississippi coast to the Bay Gulf County line in Florida. Miami-Dade and Miami Fire Rescue's Urban Search and Rescue Task Forces 1 and 2 are in Tallahassee as they wait their hurricane deployment orders. Miami-Dade Fire Rescue's Erica Benitez says they're highly trained in multiple disciplines.
9: Search and rescue personnel, physicians, engineers, canine search and rescue teams.
8: Each team sent more than 80 members. They're fully self-sustaining for up to 2 weeks. Local, state, and federal officials are working together as the hurricane approaches the panhandle. Senator Rick Scott says FEMA will be there to help pick up the pieces.
10: Jimmy and I will make sure FEMA and every federal agency does their part.
8: Former state CFO and now Congressman Jimmy Patronis says now is the time to take video inventory of the inside and outside of your home and take a picture of your insurance declarations page and email everything to yourself so it's in the cloud. This has been an FNN News Alert. I'm Kimba Tyler.
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0: Y'all, I'm Mario and Courtney Lopez. Time to shout out today's celeb birthdays. As always, Fraser's going to tell us who's turning a year older. We're going to try to guess the age. Who do we got?
1: You just saw him. Bruno Mars.
0: My man. Bruno.
2: My man.
0: I think he's in the fourth level. He's actually 41.
2: 40.
1: 40 is correct.
0: Ah!
2: Big fan.
1: Nick Cannon. He's a dad of many.
0: Professional dad
1: now. I think he hosts things occasionally. Has a podcast or two.
2: He is 48.
1: 45. 46. From the Jason Bourne movies and other stuff, Matt Damon.
0: Matt Damon's got to be double nickels, 55. No?
2: 54.
1: 56.
0: Oh, that was close.
1: She's one of 255 Sigourneys who exist in the United States since 1865. Sigourney Weaver.
2: One too many, if you ask me. Terrible yep. name. She is bobbing and weaving her way into 76.
0: Fun fact, Sigourney Weaver was Sebastian Maniscalco's crush in high school. I said, oh, big alien fan.
1: Interesting.
0: Yes.
2: Sigourney Maniscalco.
0: Yeah, exactly.
1: Oh, that would have been interesting.
0: With all that said, Sigourney is hitting the seventh level.
1: Did you guess?
2: 76.
1: Oh, no, 77.
0: Oh, wow.
1: 77. Okay. Chevy Chase, comedy legend.
2: God, he's chasing the 80th level.
0: Chevy chasing the 78th year in his life.
1: 83.
0: Wow.
1: 83. And amazing. Finally, from Crocodile Dundee. He is Crocodile Dundee. Paul Hogan.
0: You, honey.
2: Hogan is 80.
0: Hogan's, he's older than you think. I say he's 84.
1: 87.
0: Wow, dude.
3: More Mario Lopez coming up.
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6: This is an FNN news alert. Hurricane Isaias is expected to make landfall near the Florida-Alabama border Friday night as a high-end Category 2 storm. A hurricane warning is in effect along the Mississippi coast to the Bay Gulf County line in Florida. Miami-Dade and Miami Fire Rescue's Urban Search and Rescue Task Forces 1 and 2 are in Tallahassee as they wait their hurricane deployment orders. Miami-Dade Fire Rescue's Erica Benitez says they're highly trained in multiple disciplines.
7: Search and rescue personnel, physicians, engineers, canine search and rescue teams.
6: Each team sent more than 80 members. They're fully self-sustaining for up to 2 weeks. Local, state, and federal officials are working together as the hurricane approaches the panhandle. Senator Rick Scott says FEMA will be there to help pick up the pieces.
8: Jimmy and I will make sure FEMA and every federal agency does their part.
6: Former state CFO and now Congressman Jimmy Patronis says now is the time to take video inventory of the inside and outside of your home and take a picture of your insurance declarations page and email everything to yourself so it's in the cloud. This has been an FNN News Alert. I'm Kim Battaglia.
9: 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Kurt Cignetti leads Indiana against Nebraska. The best pregame The best announcers. 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

0: All right, time for one last thing. You're on Mario Courtney Lopez. America's having a cat moment, apparently. More U.S. households are bringing home kittens than puppies.
1: No.
0: Ooh, it's not that cat ownership is exploding. It's that dog ownership is dropping. Since 2019, the number of households with dogs has dropped about 5%, while cat ownership has stayed fairly steady. Interesting.
1: Well, the big reason, what do you think? Cost. The average dog owner spends around $1,300 a year on their pup compared to about $750 for a cat.
2: $1,300 seems low.
1: Let me just say, if I only spent $1,300 on my dog, I'd be rich.
2: I'm not sure that even covers the food for my dogs.
1: No.
0: Yeah.
1: But experts also point out to today's realities. High home prices, more apartment living, increased travel, and tighter budgets. Dogs still rule overall, but it looks like more Americans are choosing cats. I just think at the end of the day, it's company, but you can leave them. You can travel. Yeah. It's just different.
3: Mm-hmm. Mario Lopez will be right back.
0: Our Audible pick of the day is The Secrets We Hide, the second book of the Northfall Thriller series. 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
6: This is an FNN news alert. Hurricane Isaias is expected to make landfall near the Florida-Alabama border Friday night as a high-end Category 2 storm. A hurricane warning is in effect along the Mississippi coast to the Bay Gulf County line in Florida. Miami-Dade and Miami Fire Rescue's Urban Search and Rescue Task Forces 1 and 2 are in Tallahassee as they wait their hurricane deployment orders. Miami-Dade Fire Rescue's Erica Benitez says they're highly trained in multiple disciplines.
7: Search and rescue personnel, physicians, engineers, canine search and rescue teams.
6: Each team sent more than 80 members. They're fully self-sustaining for up to 2 weeks. Local, state, and federal officials are working together as the hurricane approaches the panhandle. Senator Rick Scott says FEMA will be there to help pick up the pieces.
8: Jimmy and I will make sure FEMA and every federal agency does their part.
6: Former state CFO and now Congressman Jimmy Patronis says now is the time to take video inventory of the inside and outside of your home and take a picture of your insurance declarations page and email everything to yourself so it's in the cloud. This has been an FNN News Alert. I'm Kim.
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0: shout out to you if you're listening on your iHeartRadio app right now. 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
1: This is an FNN news alert. Hurricane Isaias is expected to make landfall near the Florida-Alabama border Friday night as a high-end Category 2 storm. A hurricane warning is in effect along the Mississippi coast to the Bay Gulf County line in Florida. Miami-Dade and Miami Fire Rescue's Urban Search and Rescue Task Forces 1 and 2 are in Tallahassee as they wait their hurricane deployment orders. Miami-Dade Fire Rescue's Erica Benitez says they're highly trained in multiple disciplines.
2: Search and rescue personnel, physicians, engineers, canine search and rescue teams.
1: Each team sent more than 80 members. They're fully self-sustaining for up to 2 weeks. Local, state, and federal officials are working together as the hurricane approaches the panhandle. Senator Rick Scott says FEMA will be there to help pick up the pieces.
3: Jimmy and I will make sure FEMA and every federal agency does their part.
1: Former state CFO and now Congressman Jimmy Patronis says now is the time to take video inventory of the inside and outside of your home and take a picture of your insurance declarations page and email everything to yourself so it's in the cloud. This has been an FNN News Alert. I'm Kim.
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0: How you doing? It's Teresa Lucas, and I know we're friends, so I can talk to you about this. I think I have a problem. Well, I have many problems, but this problem I'm talking about right now, I am scared, really scared, that my phone battery is going to die. I never really get it down to below 50%. And come to find out, I found this online. I'm doing the right thing. You should never let your battery drain to 0% because, well, it might diminish the battery capacity altogether. And they said, don't charge your phone overnight because, you know, you plug it in, you're sleeping, it gets to 100%, but it doesn't get unplugged. And when you leave it plugged in after it's reached 100%, it can stress and damage your phone's battery over time. So I don't know. I think I'm doing pretty good.
1: This is an FNN news alert. Hurricane Isaias is expected to make landfall near the Florida-Alabama border Friday night as a high-end Category 2 storm. A hurricane warning is in effect along the Mississippi coast to the Bay Gulf County line in Florida. Miami-Dade and Miami Fire Rescue's Urban Search and Rescue Task Forces 1 and 2 are in Tallahassee as they wait their hurricane deployment orders. Miami-Dade Fire Rescue's Erica Benitez says they're highly trained in multiple disciplines.
2: Search and rescue personnel, physicians, engineers, canine search and rescue teams.
1: Each team sent more than 80 members. They're fully self-sustaining for up to 2 weeks. Local, state, and federal officials are working together as the hurricane approaches the panhandle. Senator Rick Scott says FEMA will be there to help pick up the pieces.
3: Jimmy and I will make sure FEMA and every federal agency does their part.
1: Former state CFO and now Congressman Jimmy Patronis says now is the time to take video inventory of the inside and outside of your home and take a picture of your insurance declarations page and email everything to yourself so it's in the cloud. This has been an FNN News Alert. I'm Kim Bataille.
4: 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Made in Orlando. 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Orlando born. Magic made. They made their magic in Orlando. And so do we. More magic next.
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2: 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Hurricane Isaias is expected to make landfall near the Florida-Alabama border Friday night as a high-end Category 2 storm. A hurricane warning is in effect along the Mississippi coast to the Bay Gulf County line in Florida. Miami-Dade and Miami Fire Rescue's Urban Search and Rescue Task Forces 1 and 2 are in Tallahassee as they wait their hurricane deployment orders. Miami-Dade Fire Rescue's Erica Benitez says they're highly trained in multiple disciplines.
3: Search and rescue personnel, physicians, engineers, canine search and rescue teams.
2: Each team sent more than 80 members. They're fully self-sustaining for up to 2 weeks. Local, state, and federal officials are working together as the hurricane approaches the panhandle. Senator Rick Scott says FEMA will be there to help pick up the pieces.
4: Jimmy and I will make sure FEMA and every federal agency does their part.
2: Former state CFO and now Congressman Jimmy Patronis says now is the time to take video inventory of the inside and outside of your home and take a picture of your insurance declarations page and email everything to yourself so it's in the cloud. This has been an FNN News Alert. I'm Kim.
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17: Hey, what's up, everybody? 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Behind every chart-topping hit you know by heart, there's an original. Writing it someplace where nobody was listening. Behind the culture that marks a generation, there's an original. Already moving, already shaking things up. Behind every night that changed the room, somebody had to walk in first. Not knowing it would land. Doing it anyway. Originals are out there. Living stories worth telling. What's yours? Behind every original, live in Levi's.

0: So much variety and more coming up in just minutes. How you doing? I'm Teresa Lucas. And today is another Workday Payday. We give you multiple chances to grab $1,000. Lisa, what would you do with the money?
1: I'm going to pay down my credit card from all of purchases I've been making.
0: Oh, and that's going to feel so good. All you have to do is keep listening all throughout your day. And when you hear us announce keywords, you enter them at our website. And you're $1,000 richer. First keyword coming up later on this morning.
2: 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Hurricane Isaias is expected to make landfall near the Florida-Alabama border Friday night as a high-end Category 2 storm. A hurricane warning is in effect along the Mississippi coast to the Bay Gulf County line in Florida. Miami-Dade and Miami Fire Rescue's Urban Search and Rescue Task Forces 1 and 2 are in Tallahassee as they wait their hurricane deployment orders. Miami-Dade Fire Rescue's Erica Benita says they're highly trained in multiple disciplines.
3: Search and rescue personnel, physicians, engineers, canine search and rescue teams.
2: Each team sent more than 80 members. They're fully self-sustaining for up to 2 weeks. Local, state, and federal officials are working together as the hurricane approaches the panhandle. Senator Rick Scott says FEMA will be there to help pick up the pieces.
4: Jimmy and I will make sure FEMA and every federal agency does their part.
2: Former state CFO and now Congressman Jimmy Patronis says now is the time to take video inventory of the inside and outside of your home and take a picture of your insurance declarations page and email everything to yourself so it's in the cloud. This has been an FNN News Alert. I'm Kim.
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0: Jamie's enjoying the variety with us all night long. She just told Alexa to play us on iHeartRadio, and it happened. You could do the same thing, too. You should try it.
1: This is an FNN news alert. Hurricane Isaias is expected to make landfall near the Florida-Alabama border Friday night as a high-end Category 2 storm. A hurricane warning is in effect along the Mississippi coast to the Bay Gulf County line in Florida. Miami-Dade and Miami Fire Rescue's Urban Search and Rescue Task Forces 1 and 2 are in Tallahassee as they wait their hurricane deployment orders. Miami-Dade Fire Rescue's Erica Benitez says they're highly trained in multiple disciplines.
2: Search and rescue personnel, physicians, engineers, canine search and rescue teams.
1: Each team sent more than 80 members. They're fully self-sustaining for up to 2 weeks. Local, state, and federal officials are working together as the hurricane approaches the panhandle. Senator Rick Scott says FEMA will be there to help pick up the pieces.
3: Jimmy and I will make sure FEMA and every federal agency does their part.
1: Former state CFO and now Congressman Jimmy Patronis says now is the time to take video inventory of the inside and outside of your home and take a picture of your insurance declarations page and email everything to yourself so it's in the cloud. This has been an FNN News Alert. I'm Kimba Tyler.
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0: Lots more variety on the way in just a few minutes. I'm Teresa Lucas. We are in full mode Halloween at my house. We are discussing, you know, what kind of candy to hand out because I don't want to be the house that hands out the yucky stuff. Dave, what's a Halloween candy that you just can't stand?
1: I have to say, Lemonhead. I hate Lemonhead.
0: Well, why is that?
1: Because of the sour bitterness. There's no sweetness to it.
0: Well, wait a minute. There's a little bit of sweetness, right? Aren't they covered in sugar, I think, on the outside? That's got to count for something, right?
2: This is an FNN news alert. Hurricane Isaias is expected to make landfall near the Florida-Alabama border Friday night as a high-end Category 2 storm. A hurricane warning is in effect along the Mississippi coast to the Bay Gulf County line in Florida. Miami-Dade and Miami Fire Rescue's Urban Search and Rescue Task Forces 1 and 2 are in Tallahassee as they wait their hurricane deployment orders. Miami-Dade Fire Rescue's Erica Benitez says they're highly trained in multiple disciplines.
3: With search and rescue personnel, physicians, engineers, canine search and rescue teams.
2: Each team sent more than 80 members. They're fully self-sustaining for up to 2 weeks. Local, state, and federal officials are working together as the hurricane approaches the panhandle. Senator Rick Scott says FEMA will be there to help pick up the pieces.
4: Jimmy and I will make sure FEMA and every federal agency does their part.
2: Former state CFO and now Congressman Jimmy Patronis says now is the time to take video inventory of the inside and outside of your home and take a picture of your insurance declarations page and email everything to yourself so it's in the cloud. This has been an FNN News Alert. I'm Kim.
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0: It's Friday, right?
1: Yes, it is Friday.
0: Sure. It's Friday, October 9th, 2026. Chad and Leslie, is it me or does it feel like this has been the longest week ever?
1: I feel like this has been the longest week. I feel like it feels like a month long.
0: I swear. Maybe it's because we went to the Jonas Brothers show in the middle of the week.
1: Yeah, I know. Well, I went out a couple times. I had a couple things this week.
0: That's right, you did.
1: Yeah,
0: I know. You did go out more than me this week.
1: All day yesterday, I thought I was such a rock star. Such a rock star. Are you the rock or the star? Did you see that? Somebody asked.
0: I didn't see that. What does that mean?
1: Well, in a relationship, who's the rock and who's the star? I would say, that'd be tough with us because we're both a little bit of both.
0: I have no idea what that means.
1: You don't know what it means? It's like a rock foundation. Who's the rock in the relationship? And who's that star in the relationship?
0: I think I would be both.
1: Yeah, that's what I mean.
0: I am the rock and the star.
1: You are the rock.
0: And you're just there. Leslie Gale.
1: And you're just there.
0: Things you need to know this Friday. She's just taking up space. Things you need to know this Friday morning. What you got?
1: Hey, so it was so, I loved watching this. I felt very patriotic as our sailors came home after 321 days at sea, the USS Abraham Lincoln. I love those reunions. Now, Pete Hegseth is not very well liked among the troops, apparently, and their families, because that ship had all kinds of problems. 8 sailors tried to kill themselves. They were stuck out there. It was not good. Pete Hegseth came back and said, you know, oh, it was great. They have everything they need. So there's this huge disconnect. I think military families were really looking forward to confronting Pete Hegseth with some of these lies, but he flew out to the aircraft carrier, met with them when they were at sea, when they had nowhere to go. They had to go watch him. They were voluntold to be there. And then he left because he said he didn't want to rain on the family's parades. But everybody, pretty much all the commentary is that he just didn't want to face the families because they've got a lot of questions for him. But they're back. I love to see that all the sailors got, you know, at least their home family with their families. Federal authorities say they foiled an alleged ISIS-inspired mass shooting that was going to go down at Minnesota's Mall of America. Crazy. Investigators arrested an 18-year-old after he allegedly bought an AK-47 and 200 rounds of ammunition. He bought it from an undercover FBI source, and it told them that he planned to attack the mall. Mm. I couldn't believe that. And a national survey of over 1,000 adults say that 64% of Gen Zs have tried at least one spiritual or psychic practice to find love.
0: Yes. Amen, sister.
1: So I was going to ask you.
0: Why?
1: Are you one of the 5? One, yes, of the 7? One of the 10?
0: Absolutely. In fact, I'm still waiting to get our friend J-Ray on the show because she said that I threw my timeline off.
1: She did. She's our spiritual advisor.
0: Ours and Jennifer Lopez's, by the way. But I don't know what she means by that. I threw off my timeline. Why can't we get her up here? Why can't she explain to me why and how I threw off my timeline?
1: That's why she says you're having problem finding the right love because you threw your timeline off.
0: Can we reach out to her? Can we make this happen, please?
1: I can. Yeah. I can. I'm going to do a call.
0: It would really mean a lot to me, Leslie Gale. Okay. Your timeline is fine. My timeline is screwed up.
1: Yeah, my timeline is on.
0: It's on? It's on what?
1: It's on point.
0: Life support? No. Okay. All right. Thanks, Leslie. There's things you need to know this morning. It's Magic 107.7.

0: little bit of Hollywood news, a little bit of Orlando flavor. Chad and Leslie, Magic 107.7. Real quickly, happy 40th to that guy. Bruno Mars turned 40 yesterday. So, you know, his name is actually, where is it? I saw it yesterday. It is, hold on. Oh, Peter Hernandez Jr.
1: His name is Peter Hernandez Jr., not Bruno Mars?
0: No, nope, Peter Hernandez Jr.
1: Stop it.
0: 40 yesterday and looks like he's 20. I want James like that.
1: Yeah, he's not married or anything. You never hear anything about his personal life.
0: Does he date?
1: Is he married?
0: I think he is married. I think so. I don't know. Anyway, lowdown, what you got?
1: Okay, so listen, this thing looks terrifying. It's called The Other Mommy. It's a psychological horror and thriller. It's got Jessica Chastain, Jay Duplass, Arabella Olivia Clarke, and Karen Allen. And it's apparently this mom has been, she's gotten a clone, and the other mommy is not as nice, I should say.
2: Hey, sweetie.
3: You're home.
2: I had a lunch break. I thought I'd come home and eat with you. Where's Dad?
3: He fell asleep in the office. I'll go get him.
2: Let him sleep. He needs his rest. Cookie dough ice cream for lunch. What kind of mother would I be?
1: The kind that wants to kill her daughter. That's the kind. Cool. I know. No, she does not. It's scary. Very, very scary. The other one is, okay, so I remember, was it called The Social Network? That was a story with Zuckerman and everybody.
0: Jesse Eisenberg played Mark Zuckerberg, and how Facebook came to be. Jesse Eisenberg did not come back for the sequel, but they have somebody else playing Jesse Eisenberg.
1: Yeah, so it's called now The Social Reckoning. It's a companion piece coming only to theaters. That picks up now, inspired by true events and the whistleblower who started the social media reckoning we're seeing play out today. This is Alan Sorkin's original screenplay and a companion piece to The Social Network.
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5: Not even a little bit. Look, I'm an investigative reporter, and that guy and this company are playing an unprecedented role in our lives.
6: Start with a gentle nod to showing gay.
0: That's the guy from The Bear.
1: Yeah, Jeremy Allen White.
0: Yeah.
1: Okay, he plays the young,
0: The guy who's investigating
1: right.
0: Facebook.
1: Francis Hogan plays Madison, a young Facebook engineer who enlists the help of White's character, Jeff Horowitz, a Wall Street Journal reporter, to go on this dangerous journey that ends up blowing the whistle on the social network's most guarded secrets. It looks pretty good.
0: Yeah, it does look good. Yeah.
1: Only in theaters. That does look really, really good. Then there's another one. It's called Winter of the Crow. It's a Cold War thriller, kind of a fictional historical fiction piece.
0: Historical fictional historical piece.
1: There you go.
0: Sounds great.
1: In theaters today.
0: Thank you, Leslie Gale.
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0: Chad and Leslie, it's Magic 107.7. How would you like to make money the night of Halloween by wearing your Halloween costume? I know that probably sounds a bit R-rated, but it's it's not.
1: You get to keep your Halloween costume on.
0: Yeah, yes. We'll explain next.

0: Chad and Leslie, Magic 107.7. If you don't know what to dress up as for Halloween, this woman had a brilliant idea a couple of years ago.
1: I love this. In fact, I may do this to help me raise money for my American Heart Association.
0: It's actually a really great idea, Leslie.
1: Right?
0: Very good idea.
1: Dress up as a giant heart. Yeah. And put my QR code, and all you have to do is then scan my QR code and make a donation. She printed her own Venmo QR code.
2: A few years ago, I didn't know what to wear for Halloween. So last minute, I decided to go to a party as Venmo. It was a really last minute, easy costume. And I ended up making around $250.
0: So she dressed up as Venmo. And
1: put her QR code right there.
0: Leslie mentioned this behind the scenes before we play that. You know, people get drunk at Halloween parties and they'll send you money.
1: Send you money.
0: She made $250 that night. That's not a bad idea.
1: It's a great idea.
0: That's something to think about. Or maybe, you know what? Put a QR code no matter what kind of Halloween costume you're wearing. And if you go to a Halloween party.
1: I think it'd be great.
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1: Chad and Leslie, Magic 107.7. Why a fiance is threatening to boycott her own wedding shower? We'll tell you why. Actually, we'll read you the email next on Magic 107.7.

0: Chad and Leslie. It's Magic 107.7. It's one of our favorite things now because we've I guess solved so many problems for you that you have a tendency to reach out to myself or Leslie or just to go to the Magic 107.7 Instagram and you'll DM us a message. Leslie got one about a woman who is threatening to boycott her family wedding shower.
1: Yes.
0: What's the problem?
1: Here's the problem. Okay, so she is 27. Her fiance is 28. Her family lives up in Connecticut.
0: Okay.
1: They're getting married around the holidays. So her mother is throwing a wedding shower for her back in Connecticut. For some of the older relatives and stuff that who are not going to make the trip to Florida during the holidays for the shower.
0: I got it.
1: A chance for her to introduce the fiance to the family up in Connecticut and everything's hunky-dory and all the aunts and uncles.
0: Plane tickets are expensive, man. I get it.
1: Right. And all the bubbies are excited. Now, here's the problem.
0: What?
1: So she assumed when she goes home that her fiance, they live together here and that they'll be staying together at her parents' home. Even if they don't stay in the same bedroom, she's fine with that. Let him sleep in the extra bedroom. Apparently, there's a basement in their house. So what we don't have here, but they have up
0: kind
1: there.
0: Like the movie Meet the Parents. Like the first one, Meet the Parents. They didn't sleep in the same room.
1: Right,
0: they slept in two different rooms. Got it.
1: Her parents are saying, no, not under our roof. They don't think the fiancé should stay at their house at all. And it demanding that he stay at a hotel or get his own Airbnb.
0: Oh.
1: And then she said, well, then I'm going to stay at the hotel or at the Airbnb with my fiancé. I'm not going to bring him to Connecticut and leave him there.
0: Right.
1: Now it started a rift in the family because the mother wants her there. She wants to have this time with her bride-to-be. It's her first daughter getting married.
0: Yeah.
1: So what she says, do I go? Do I not go? She goes, right now, I don't want to go. I don't want to put him, you know, but then again, is that how we're going to start the wedding season?
0: Okay, well, you're a parent. Put your son in that in the girl's place. Like, would you allow it if Chase brought home his now wife when they were still
1: dating, and he brought her for the first.
0: Would you be okay with it?
1: Yeah, I do, especially since they're living together. But I understand, you know, and maybe up north they're a little more.
0: Yeah, you got to pick one. It's one or the other. You can't be both, Leslie Gale. Pick one. Which one?
1: I say the fiance should do the right thing and go stay at a hotel and just make the parents happy. He's trying to impress them at this point.
0: Right.
1: Go to the hotel, be a gentleman, you know, and I think that's the right thing to do.
0: Okay. Me, on the other hand, they're grown adults. They're adults. If they live together here, then they should be able to sleep in different rooms of the house when they go meet the parents. So to me, I'm sorry, but I feel like the parents are making this a bigger deal than it really is.
1: So you would boycott it?
0: I would, because that's going to be you're making it, first of all, bad first impression, okay? The parents are setting a bad first impression.
1: Well, maybe the parents think he's setting a bad first impression by not doing it.
2: Chad and Leslie.
0: I just don't think that that's a great way to welcome a future family member into the family by saying, oh, sorry, you got to go stay at a hotel. You know, it's one of those where, you know, mi casa y su casa. My house is your, you know what I'm saying?
1: Yeah, but in this case, it's mi casa is su casa after she put a ring on it. I mean, that's just...
0: She got an engagement ring on it.
1: That's true. I don't know, but I think that the son should, if future son-in-law wants to make a better impression than the parents are, you know?
0: I don't know, but that's why that's why we ask you.
1: What do you guys think? 407-916-1077.
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0: situation. I-95 southbound at Benita Causeway. It's shut down. There was a car fire right in the middle of the highway. So, again, that's causing all kinds of headaches this morning. I-95 southbound at Benita Causeway. So just a heads up if you are heading that way. West 2 meteorologist Eric Burris is back.
1: Hello, good morning.
2: Welcome back, Eric Burris.
1: Thank you.
3: Okay, so tell us what you think about the storm and everything. Where's it going? When's it touching down? Are we prepared?
1: Yeah, well, the good news is we don't need to be prepared, right? Like, it's been rainy, it's been crummy, but that's all we're going to have. Now, the storm is getting stronger in the Gulf, clearing out an eye this morning. So I do think it continues to get stronger. And over the next few hours, Cat 2/Cat 3 in the Gulf, it should start to weaken just before making landfall in the Florida Panhandle back over toward Mobile Bay, somewhere in that corridor. Hurricane warnings are in effect there. Our chief meteorologist, Tony Manolfi, is there and says, seems like the community is prepared. Seems like everybody is very aware of what's happening. But it's going to be a rough night tonight for our friends up that direction. And then as it moves ashore, it just becomes a big rainmaker and even a tornado maker across much of the southeast. But for us, clouds, some rain, thunderstorms this afternoon, 70% coverage of rain. Tomorrow we're going to have the kind of same idea with afternoon showers and storms, and then we turn much drier starting a little bit on Sunday, 50% chance of rain, and then Monday, Tuesday, Wednesday, nice dry sunshine, morning lows in the upper 60s.
2: Okay.
0: That sounds good. All right.
3: Okay.
0: Well, we'll
3: take all of that and thank you.
0: Yep. You're busy. Keep doing your thing, Mr. B, and have a great weekend. And we'll talk to you Monday.
1: Thanks. Sound good, guys. Bye.
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0: It is Chad and Leslie. Once again, I-95 southbound at Pineda Causeway. Shut down. Car fire right in the middle of the highway. So that's going to cause you some headaches this morning if you are heading that way. Heads up. A couple things you need to know on this Friday morning. Leslie Gale, what you got?
1: Okay, well, I think Eric just gave us the update on Isaias. I thought it was funny yesterday. We got new headphone pack. It sounds different to me. Does it sound different to you?
0: In our headphones?
1: Yeah. But we actually have new and improved headphones. It sounds a little clearer to me. This is what we sound like. Well, welcome. Happy Friday.
0: Wow.
1: But listen, so Eric just updated us on Isaias. I thought yesterday was so funny because the governor refuses to call it Isaias. He says he can't pronounce it. It's a silly name or something. He's going to call it Isaiah.
0: Okay.
1: Okay.
0: That's not how that works.
1: Okay. So
0: sure.
1: You guys are going to make fun of me because I'm going to butcher it over the next 24 hours. No, we're going to make fun of you now because you're calling it Isaiah and it's Isaias, which is kind of an easy name to say. It's not a hard name.
0: Well, Isaiah's not the name of the storm.
1: That's what the governor wants to call it. Okay. But we'll keep you updated. Our hearts are with the people out in the panhandle and in Mobile. And hopefully we'll slow down a little bit before it makes landfall. The tragic story, another parent suicide, murder suicide. Yesterday we found out just kids ages 5 and 7. To have two of those in a couple of weeks span is a little crazy. And then, of course, with the little 5-year-old who was killed when that wall-mounted video display fell on, it was a freak accident. Apparently it was like a 120-pound board. They're installed by third-party vendors. But they did go into the district yesterday and take a look at all of them, as should every classroom that has one. But we're learning more about that. And then yesterday, that whole thing about vaccines, supporters and opponents, they want to remove 4 school and childcare vaccine requirements. Basically the stuff that, you know, I don't know why they're not looking up to Pennsylvania and to these other places. There's literally measles, an outbreak, whatever. This guy, Justin Harvey, a health freedom advocate, he's not a doctor, but they didn't make a decision, so nothing's changing right now. And then I think the big talk yesterday was not only are we going to have a firing squad, which we reported yesterday, but now they're going to live stream the firing squad. That's what Hegseth announced yesterday. Well, such a beautiful day for these sailors who were reunited with their families. So many sailors became parents while they were out there. Fathers got to see their babies for the first time. And then this was announced yesterday that we're going to have a firing squad that's going to be live streamed on. It gave you the time, December the 3rd, 1 o'clock, so you can make it.
0: But explain what it's about. Like, why is there a live stream for a firing squad?
1: Interestingly enough, this guy, I'm not saying he doesn't deserve it. He opened fire. He killed 13 people and wounded 32 others at Fort Hood, Texas. They said, yeah, he killed innocent American servicemen and women. I think it's men. This is what he deserves. Not disputing that. But then again, the interesting argument was, well, what about us? We've lost American soldiers for a war that was made up. So, hey, you know, let's, you know, if you're going to split this down the middle, but I don't know. I mean, that's what Hegseth said, but you know what? He said December 3rd, that is after November 3rd, the midterms. I think once we get Congress back in, we'll have to see what happens with Pete Hegseth. That's why nobody made that big of a deal about it yesterday. Because it's after the midterms, I think we'll go ahead and wait and see what happens. Don't get all freaked out quite yet.
0: All right. Thank you, Leslie Gale. Very interesting Friday morning.
1: It's crazy.
0: It's crazy. There's things you need to know. It's Magic 107.7.

0: 75 degrees, Chad and Leslie, Magic 107.7, a little bit of Hollywood news, a little bit of Orlando flavor this morning, Leslie Gale, and The Lowdown.
1: I'm sorry, I was a bit distracted because I'm a little impressed with, Old Town Road by Little Nas X.
0: Lil Nas X and Billy Ray Cyrus.
1: We love that song. But anyway, Steve Martin, I knew he played the banjo, and I think he has a band. But he sat down with Alison Brown, and they covered that song.
2: Can't nobody tell me nothing. Ain't nobody tell me nothing.
1: Steve Martin.
0: Okay.
1: I'm pretty impressed with Steve Martin's banjo skills there. Okay, listen, I'm always impressed with her, and this song just doesn't get old.
3: I remembered I loved you. Came back when it mattered, I saw you. Standing there in the light of the window, wearing that same smile. Man, it's been a while.
1: Taylor Swift's going to perform next weekend, a week from tomorrow, at the 2026 Academy Museum Gala. How can we get an invitation to that?
0: I've never even heard of it before. Where is it?
1: The event honors Charlize Theron, Coleman Domingo, and filmmaker-composer John Carpenter. The president says that Swift is an extraordinary talent. They're excited that she's performing. I don't see exactly where it is. I just know it's next weekend, on Saturday.
0: Interesting.
1: I mean, she's going to perform. That's kind of cool. Okay, so this is one of Chad's favorite movies, Crazy Rich Asians. Has it really been since it came out in... When did it come out? 2018.
0: A while ago, yeah.
4: I can't afford this.
5: So your family is rich?
6: We're comfortable.
7: That is exactly what a super rich person would say.
1: Anyway, HBO has officially greenlit an 8-episode TV adaptation of Crazy Rich Asians, bringing back several stars from the 2018 hit. Constance Wu, Henry Golding. They've gone on to do a lot of other things.
0: They have. Oh, absolutely. But it's funny you mention that because Henry Golding posted something on Instagram recently where he was jogging in Singapore or somewhere. And it was like, oh, that's interesting. But now it makes sense.
1: Now it makes sense.
0: They're filming the series for Crazy Rich Asians. It's awesome.
1: Even Michelle Yeoh is coming back.
0: Well, you can't have the show without her. She's so great in the movie.
1: Now, unfortunately, I don't have a premiere date. That's the only thing.
0: Yeah.
1: You have to wait.
0: All right.
1: Soon.
0: Thank you, Leslie. Yeah.
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7: Wait a second.
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7: 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That is not correct.
11: Here we go. 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
11: I just got to throw her under the bus just because I can.
7: Hey, how about 4 tickets to Wonderworks? 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

0: 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Who is this?
1: Richard.
2: Richard, the question this Friday morning is, why are you up?
1: Got to go to the J-O-B.
0: He's going to the J-O-B.
3: The J-O-B. And what does your J-O-B consist of, sir?
1: Making magic every day for guests.
3: Oh, that's not work. That come is. On. Who are you fooling?
1: Yes, it is. Well, hey, yes, it is.
0: Congratulations.
1: Yes, it is. Yeah, we'll talk offline. We'll talk offline later. Come on.
4: We feel you. I mean, we have to make magic as well. I mean, clearly.
3: Clearly.
4: Hey, how about 4 tickets to Wonderworks?
3: If we don't mind saying so.
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1: Thanks. You as well. Yeah.

0: 7.
1: Remember the movie Parent Trap, Lindsay Lohan?
2: Parent Trap.
1: Dennis Quaid.
2: Dennis Quaid plays her.
1: She found her long-lost sister. She was at camp.
2: Herself.
1: Who was herself. Yes, right. She played two characters.
2: Jamie Lee Curtis, not in that one.
1: No, she was in Freaky Friday. 19-year-old Samantha, 17-year-old Cayenne knew that they were adopted by different families and they enjoyed happy childhoods growing up. But the two met each other. They are long-lost biological sisters. They were reunited after facing off each other in a high school softball tournament.
2: No, wait a minute. Okay, so they knew they were both adopted, but they didn't know that they were sisters.
1: Correct.
2: Okay, who they're... Okay. Well, and then they were playing soccer and met?
1: They were playing a softball tournament, not soccer.
2: Okay, close.
1: While playing at a tournament in Montana, one of Samantha's teammates pointed out that, hey, that girl over there looks just like you. Turns out that was her sister. Listen to this.
3: We're just freaking out. We're just in tears. And it's like, oh my gosh.
4: Like, we were so awkward to meet each other, but you could just see the excitement.
5: It was crazy because I could see how much we acted alike.
4: I've never had a sister, so I was like, wow, now I get a sister to talk to.
1: So
4: wow.
1: after checking the team's roster, Cayenne, her birth mother recognized Cayenne's name, recognized Samantha's name. Long story short, they discovered that they were
2: biological sisters.
1: Biological sisters.
2: That's crazy.
1: Not only do they look alike, but they both wear the number 6 on their jersey.
2: Stop.
1: They both play the same positions in volleyball and softball, and they have the exact same laugh.
6: Chad and Leslie.
1: I mean,
2: that is so crazy.
1: Real life Parent Trap right there.
2: Yeah.
1: Love
2: that's,
1: that.
2: That's crazy. And how cool that they actually have a sister now.
1: Yeah. 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
2: Buenos.
1: Oh, we're going to lose the endorsement. 1, 2, 3.
2: Buenos everything.
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9: Beginning to see some early morning delays on I-4 in the Orlando area for those traveling by the major attractions exits this morning. Looking at a crash blocking the shoulder westbound on I-4 at the St. Johns River Bridge. Another crash reported northbound on the Greenway just after Celebration Avenue. If you see traffic problems, call the Valvoline Instant Oil Change traffic tip line at 866-676-8477. With traffic, I'm Samantha Canning.
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4: Boy, is it wet outside on this Thursday afternoon and evening. Make sure you have the rain gear handy all day. The benefit, though, is it will keep temperatures a little lower as we're in the lower 80s. Now, your Friday, we get back more to a classic summer-like rainfall pattern and high temperatures go back into the upper 80s. We stay there for Saturday and Sunday, but as we get into next work week, that's when we really dry things out, but temperatures will stay on the warmer side in the upper 80s. As for the tropics, we will not be affected by Isaias here in Central Florida, but it is expected to make landfall somewhere near Mobile Bay as a Category 2 hurricane Friday evening. I'm meteorologist Luke Vickery, West 2 News.
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0: 75 degrees, Chad and Leslie, Magic 107.7. One of us in this studio loves to Amazon Prime. Spoiler alert, it's not me. Leslie Gale is all about that Amazon Prime life. And Amazon customers are going viral after discovering that the retailer's About You feature is very blunt when it comes to personal takes. And to check to see what Amazon thinks about you, in the Amazon shopping app, if you open the Open Me account, if you tap your name, and if you tap the About Me, you might also find it under account shopping preferences about me. It's very blunt about some of the things you buy, and I guess about your personal preferences.
1: They've been tracking you.
0: Well, of course, they track you.
1: They've been creeping and stalking you, and now they know you, and now they put these preferences in your account. So
0: Leslie Gale has agreed to read the personal
1: 29 results I got.
0: The personal blunt takes that Amazon thinks about her. Go ahead.
1: It says I maintain multiple streaming subscriptions. True.
0: Okay.
1: I likely live in DeLand, Florida.
0: Yeah.
1: True.
0: So we get your stuff delivered.
1: I prefer women's departments. True. I consistently repurchase hair care essentials, which is true.
0: Mm-hmm.
1: I use, it just says what kind of hair products. I use GK Hair for hair products, which is, it's a little personal. I prioritize professional grade products, which is, I like
0: true.
1: The good stuff.
0: Yeah, see, doesn't like the cheap stuff.
1: I built an outdoor adventure kit. Nope, never done that. I love outdoor adventure gear. Don't think so. Goes camping and hiking frequently.
0: No.
1: Never done that.
0: No. Wait. Your husband does own a hunting camp.
1: Oh, that's right. I have a hunting camp and a trailer and a side-by-side.
0: So that's what that means.
1: Oh, they think it's me. No, that's Amazon. That's not me.
0: That's my husband.
1: That's her husband. Let's see. I participate in costume events frequently.
0: That you do. You do.
1: And I have a hat collection.
0: No, you don't.
1: Yes, I do. For all of our costumes. I regularly host parties and events, and I prefer silk over cotton.
0: These are all things I could have told you.
2: Chad and Leslie.
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0: 25 degrees, Chad and Leslie, Magic 107.7, and Generational Jeopardy is on the way this morning. So is Leslie Gale with things you need to know.
1: Well, preparations are underway as Hurricane Isaias is heading toward the Florida Panhandle.
0: Yeah, we'll tell you about that coming up next on Magic 107.7.

0: Hold on a second. Somebody,
1: what was that?
0: You know what it was? Somebody didn't put the Friday song here, and we can't really have
1: We can't have a Friday without the Friday song.
0: Here we go.
2: Hello, Friday.
3: Hello, Friday.
2: I've been waiting for you for a long time.
4: Oh, yeah.
5: Who's in charge of this show?
3: You are.
5: Oh. Never mind.
0: 75 degrees on Friday, October 9th, 2026. Happy Friday. It is Chad and Leslie. We've got Generational Jeopardy on the way in just a couple minutes, but first, Leslie Gale is going to tell you things you need to know on this Friday morning.
1: Okay, well, even though Hurricane Isaias, which is a Category 3, could strengthen to a 3, but now it looks like Eric just said it's going to hopefully go down to a Category 1 by the time it makes landfall. It's located a couple hundred miles south-southeast of the mouth of the Mississippi River, kind of in the Gulf Coast, Mobile, Alabama. You know, our western part of our Florida peninsula. So they've got some emergency crews from Central Florida headed there. Everyone's kind of gearing up. The governor, however, this was him yesterday.
6: I don't know how to pronounce this because it's not normal. So, you know, I'm calling it Isaiah. You guys can call it what you want. I know that's not how you pronounce this. It's something else, but it's weird. And I'm just going to keep butchering it for the next 72 hours. And I'd rather just be that. So I'm calling it Isaiah.
1: Okay. But, and we apologize to anyone named Isaias. It's not weird. It's that's
0: or
1: your
0: Isaiah.
1: Name or Isaiah. I don't know. It's like, just have somebody, you went to Harvard Law School. I mean, it's not that hard of a name, but he doesn't want to call it. So he's calling it, which is confusing to people. When the leader of our state cannot pronounce the storm, he's standing there talking about preparations for Storm Isaiah. It's not. If you can give blood, Susan Forbes, she's with One Blood, Pat Michael, Susan Forbes, they do a great job. They say they've had to shut some blood centers down in the panhandle because of the storm. They need to make up for that here. If you're somebody who gives blood, they need it now more than ever. PepsiCo plans to raise prices on some snacks and drinks, right? After a disappointing performance in North America in the third quarter, we need to buy more snacks because now they're hiking the prices of Doritos, Ruffles, Sun Chips, and some sodas.
0: I don't think raising the prices was going to get people to buy them.
1: But apparently they kept the prices down, but they say they have to offset the rising prices because of the tariffs. So they're going to pass it on to us. In fact, okay. I think the Canadian alcohol, the tariffs on Canada's alcohol, you're about to see your drinks get really expensive. Now we're mad. Anyway, the Gators are going to play the South Carolina Gamecocks on Saturday in the Swamp. So that'll be a good game tomorrow to watch. The Florida State Seminoles are taking on the Louisville Cardinals in Louisville. And our very own UCF Knights are traveling to Oklahoma to take on the Cowboys. That game is tomorrow at noon.
0: All right, thank you, Leslie Gale. In the movie Hocus Pocus, what must be lit other than Leslie Gale to bring back the Sanderson sisters? We'll ask our millennial when we play Generational Jeopardy. We'll do that next.

0: 75 degrees, Chad and Leslie. It's Magic 107.7. And now it is time to play
1: Generational Jeopardy.
0: All right, Leslie, let's meet our players. We have Elaine. Elaine is back for the second and final time. She played yesterday. She's our lab tech, our Gen Zer from Orlando, who is currently stuck in a wind tunnel.
2: Uh-oh, we may have to take your phone off of a speaker.
3: Okay, hold on 1 second.
0: It's
2: the radio doesn't love it.
0: Yeah.
2: Yeah, we love
3: Sorry
2: it, but
3: that.
2: They don't.
0: It's
2: yeah.
0: fine. Elaine's taking on Nadia. Nadia's from Kissimmee, a millennial and an office manager. Good morning, ladies.
4: Good morning.
0: All right, here's the way it works. You have 7 seconds to answer the question. First, get two right. We'll get those tickets to go see Hilary Duff at the Kia Center on October 2nd of next year. Since Elaine, our Gen Zer, was first to call. Elaine, you have the first question. Good luck to you both. And here we go.
2: Okay, Elaine. In The Nightmare Before Christmas, what is Jack Skellington's official title in Halloween Town?
3: Bear.
2: Don't say it.
0: It's incorrect.
2: The
0: question goes down to Nadia, our millennial. Nadia, get your point on the board if you know the answer to that.
3: Pumpkin King
0: is correct.
3: Oh.
0: That is 1 point for Nadia. Our millennial, that was a steal. So, Nadia, we're still with you. And again, it only takes two to win. You're one away from the W. You can make it one of the quickest games.
2: We barely started.
0: In Generational Jeopardy history, if you know the answer to this question.
2: Okay, Nadia. In Hocus Pocus, what must be lit to bring the Sanderson sisters back from the dead?
4: Candle. A black flame candle.
2: Wow. Yes. That was kind of uneventful. You guys, that was too fast. You're supposed to get a few wrong. We can play for a little while longer. People like that in the car.
0: We also would have accepted the answer, Leslie Gale, who needs to be late for basically anything. Well, with 2 points this morning, Nadia comes in, our millennial, and scores tickets to Hilary Duff. Congratulations.
5: Chad and Leslie.
6: This is an FNN News alert. Hurricane Isaias is currently 200 miles south-southeast of the mouth of the Mississippi River with 110-mile-per-hour maximum sustained winds. This is now the strongest this hurricane has been and could increase in strength even more before it makes landfall. It's moving north-northeast at 15 miles per hour. Now, hurricane warnings in effect for Panama City and much of the western panhandle, while further east portions of the panhandle have tropical storm warnings in effect. Storm surge warnings also in effect for the area. Isaias, a strong Category 2 hurricane, landfall expected late tonight between the western Florida panhandle and eastern Mississippi. Voluntary evacuation orders issued yesterday for Bay County. Evacuation zones A and B, as well as all mobile and manufactured homes. You could look up your zone at baycountyfl.gov or know your zone. Schools in Bay County and other counties in the panhandle closed today. This has been an FNN News Alert. I'm Joel.
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Why a woman is threatening to boycott her own wedding shower. 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

0: Matt and Leslie. It's Magic 107.7. It's one of our favorite things now because we've I guess, solved so many problems for you that you have a tendency to reach out to myself or Leslie or just to go to the Magic 107.7 Instagram and you'll DM us a message. Leslie got one about a woman who is threatening to boycott her family wedding shower.
1: Yes.
0: What's the problem?
1: Here's the problem. Okay, so she is 27. Her fiance is 28. Her family lives up in Connecticut.
0: Okay.
1: They're getting married around the holidays. So her mother is throwing a wedding shower for her back in Connecticut. For some of the older relatives and stuff that, who are not going to make the trip to Florida during the holidays for the shower.
0: I got it.
1: A chance for her to introduce the fiance to the family up in Connecticut, and everything's hunky-dory, and all the aunts and uncles and the
0: tickets are expensive, man. I get it.
1: Right, and all the bubbies are excited. Now, here's the problem. What? So she assumed when she goes home that her fiance, they live together here, mm-hmm. that they'll be staying together at her parents' home. Even if they don't stay in the same bedroom, she's fine with that. Let him sleep in the extra bedroom. Apparently, there's a basement in their house. So what we don't have here, but they have up there.
0: Like the movie Meet the Parents. Like the first one, Meet the Parents. They didn't sleep in the same room. Right, they slept in two different rooms. Got it.
1: Her parents are saying, no, not under our roof. They don't think the fiance should stay at their house at all. And demanding that he stay at a hotel or get his own Airbnb.
0: Oh.
1: And then she said, well, then I'm going to stay at the hotel or at the Airbnb with my fiance. I'm not going to bring him to Connecticut and leave him there. Right. Now it started a rift in the family because the mother wants her there. She wants to have this time with her bride-to-be. It's her first daughter getting married.
0: Yeah.
1: So what she says, do I go? Do I not go? She goes, right now, I don't want to go. I don't want to put him, you know, but then again, is that how we're going to start the wedding season?
0: Okay, well, you're a parent. Put your son in the girl's place. If Chase brought home his now wife,
1: would you allow her for the first?
0: Would you be okay with it?
1: Yeah, I do, especially since they're living together. But I understand, you know, maybe up north they're a little more.
0: Yeah, you got to pick one. It's one or the other. You can't be both, Leslie Gale. Pick one.
1: I said the fiance should do the right thing and go stay at a hotel and just make the parents happy. He's trying to impress them at this point.
0: Right.
1: Be a gentleman, you know, and I think that's the right thing to do.
0: Me, on the other hand. They're adults. If they live together here, then they should be able to sleep in different rooms of the house when they go meet the parents. First of all, bad first impression, okay? The parents are setting a bad first impression.
1: Well, maybe the parents think he's setting a bad first impression by not doing it.
2: Chad and Leslie.
0: I just don't think that that's a great way to welcome a future family member into the family by saying, oh, sorry, you got to go stay at a hotel. You know, it's one of those where, you know, mi casa es su casa. My house is your, you know what I'm saying?
1: Yeah, but in this case, it's mi casa es su casa after she put a ring on it. I mean, that's just.
0: She got an engagement ring on it.
1: That's true. I don't know. But I think that the son should, if future son-in-law wants to make a better impression than the parents are, you know.
0: I don't know. But that's why we ask you.
1: What do you think? 407-916-1077.
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1: What's up, y'all? 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

0: 75 degrees. Chad and Leslie, Magic 107.7. So Leslie Gale put the question up last night. Actually, we got an email from a listener. And I guess she is... She doesn't want to go to her own bachelorette party. Is that what
1: it
0: is?
1: That was the wedding shower.
0: Sorry, the wedding shower. My bad. She doesn't want to go to her own wedding shower because her family's making things difficult for the fiance.
1: Well, they live in Connecticut. Mom, it's a family wedding shower. The wedding is going to be down here, so she's having a party in Connecticut. The future son-in-law is invited, but not to stay in the house. They're not married. Even though they live together down here, the parents say until he becomes a member of the family, they would like him to stay at a hotel or an Airbnb. Of course, the daughter now doesn't want to go. So what do you do? Steve says you boycott it. It's a bad way to welcome him to the family. See, I think this is a pivotal moment where you have to make the right decision. Hobby Baker says, my first thought is to stay in a hotel with him. My second thought is to boycott it because of the disrespect to him. Now, most people said, book the hotel, stay in the hotel, don't say anything. Hazel says that, book the hotel, stick with the parents. See, I think this is such a pivotal moment, for the couple.
0: I don't know why you think it's a pivotal moment for the couple. I think that the parents already messed up by making him feel unwelcome.
1: That may be true. They may have messed up, but how he handles it is like, if he just is a gentleman now and says, okay, fine, not a problem. Not a problem, Mr. and Mrs. Smith. I will go stay at the Howard Johnson's down the street. I'll go stay at an expensive one.
2: I don't think they have any more Howard Johnson's there. I think they're all gone.
1: Well,
0: I could be wrong. Anyway, we'll play some of your phone calls coming up in about 3 minutes. Hang on. It's Magic 107.7.

0: So Leslie Gale got a DM on her Instagram. A listener, she and her fiance are recently engaged, and the mom is throwing them a wedding shower up in Connecticut. They live here in Florida. But they're, because they're not married yet, the mother and the dad are refusing to let the fiance stay at the family home, asking him to get like an Airbnb or stay at a hotel. We want to know, is it right for him to stay at a hotel or should he be staying at the house?
1: Hi, good morning. This is Jimmy from Kissimmee. How are you guys doing? Happy Friday.
2: Jimmy from Kissimmee.
0: Happy Friday to you, sir. How are you?
1: I think that the guy should go out to the hotel. I mean, you know, he's already in hot water by staying there against these people's will, I think. Yeah. If it was me, I would just go to the hotel and be in peace.
0: You don't think it's going to be awkward in the future? Like, oh, they made me stay at a hotel even though I put a ring on it.
1: Yeah, the damage is already done. You know what I mean? It's going to be like that for the rest of their life because he's going to remember that. So that's, I think the damage is done already.
0: The damage is done. That's true. Jimmy, you are absolutely right. The damage is done.
2: So everybody should just minimize the fallout and move forward.
0: Thanks for the call, buddy. Have a great Friday. We appreciate you listening.
1: You too. You guys are awesome. Thank you.
2: Thanks, Jimmy from Kissimmee.
0: Hi, good morning, Magic 107.7.
3: I agree with Chad. That is the most absurd thing I have heard in a long time. The parents are starting the relationship off on a bad note.
0: That's
3: separate rooms, yes. Separate rooms, yes. Treating him like he's a pariah, no.
2: Yeah.
3: Chad for the win.
0: Thank you. Thank you so much. I love you. Have a great weekend.
2: Thank you.
0: And I'm the single one.
4: Good morning.
0: Good morning, Magic 107.7. What do you think? What's going on?
4: I was in the same situation in 04, moving up to our wedding in 07. And the father respected me enough to and trusted me enough that I was allowed to sleep in the same room as my girlfriend, fiance, wife. However, I side with the dad now that I'm a dad of a daughter.
0: Yeah.
4: I side with the dad.
2: Okay.
0: Thanks for the call, buddy. Hi, good morning, Magic 107.7. What do you think?
5: Good morning. I'm in agreement with Chad because why should he go pay more money to go up there to see the family when he's doing it for them?
0: Yeah, he's going to be a part of the family if he already put a ring on it. So
5: like, I understand not sleeping together, but in the same house, there should be no reason why he should go get a hotel or pay for an Airbnb just because they don't want him to stay under the same roof.
2: I would say, you know, I think that happened to me once. Same situation.
0: Really?
2: Yeah, remember the guy that used to work here that I dated?
0: Oh, yes, the one that,
2: very short amount of time.
0: Yes.
2: Well, I took him down to my mom's 70th birthday in Boca.
0: Right.
2: And she did not like him.
0: Right.
2: And I showed up at her house and she slammed the door and wouldn't allow him in her house and he had to go stay at a hotel.
0: Wow.
5: Oh, goodness.
2: But we didn't get married, thank God.
6: Yeah. Chad and Leslie.
7: This is an FNN News alert. Hurricane Isaias is currently 200 miles south-southeast of the mouth of the Mississippi River with 110-mile-per-hour maximum sustained winds. This is now the strongest this hurricane has been and could increase in strength even more before it makes landfall. It's moving north-northeast at 15 miles per hour. Now, hurricane warnings in effect for Panama City and much of the western panhandle, while further east portions of the panhandle have tropical storm warnings in effect. Storm surge warnings also in effect for the area. Isaias, a strong Category 2 hurricane, landfall expected late tonight between the western Florida panhandle and eastern Mississippi. Voluntary evacuation orders issued yesterday for Bay County. Evacuation zones A and B, as well as all mobile and manufactured homes. You could look up your zone at baycountyfl.gov or know your zone. Schools in Bay County and other counties in the panhandle closed today. This has been an FNN News Alert. I'm Joel Malkin.
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0: Chad.
1: Leslie Gale, before rubber erasers were invented in 1770.
0: Okay. And no, I was not around.
1: I didn't say nothing. And commonly available, some people would use rolled up pieces of crustless white bread to erase pencil marks. So if you
0: Does
1: were
0: that
1: to
0: work?
1: I don't know. I've never tried it before. We have a whole bunch of bagels out there. Maybe pull the crust off.
0: But I think that we need the white bread and that flour, whatever's in
1: like,
0: that white bread.
1: Like the Wonder Bread?
0: Yeah.
1: Anyway, if you take the crust off of the white bread, people would use that as an eraser to erase pencil marks. So, I don't know if it still works, but
0: we know what you kids will be doing in the cafeterias at lunch today.
1: That's well, if they still have bread and they, I don't know if they have bread in cafeterias anymore. Some of the stuff that we had back in the day, they don't have anymore.
0: Like bread?
1: They
0: don't have bread.
1: Anyway, there's your facts with Chad this morning. It's Magic 107.7.

0: 77. Just want to give you a heads up. Mariah is officially out of the freezer.
1: I saw that this morning.
0: Mm-hmm. She out the freezer, y'all.
1: Is she on our Instagram?
0: I don't know, but...
1: Following?
0: I don't know if she's on the Instagram phone, but I know she's not in the freezer anymore.
1: She is out of the freezer. You saw in the kitchen. Oh, she's there?
0: She's not in the kitchen. She's not in the freezer anymore. You suck at playing along, by the way. All right. Hey, Eric Burris from West Channel 2, meteorologist on the phone. What's up, EB?
2: Hello. Good morning.
0: Welcome back, Eric Burris.
2: Thank you.
1: Okay. So tell us what you think about the storm and everything. Where's it going? When's it touching down? Are we prepared?
2: Yeah. Well, the good news is we don't need to be prepared, right? Like it's been rainy. It's been crummy, but that's all we're going to have. Now, the storm is getting stronger in the Gulf, clearing out an eye this morning. So I do think it continues to get stronger. And over the next few hours, Cat 2/Cat 3 in the Gulf, it should start to weaken just before making landfall in the Florida Panhandle back over toward Mobile Bay, somewhere in that corridor. Hurricane warnings are in effect there. Our chief meteorologist, Tony Minolfi, is there and says, seems like the community is prepared. Seems like everybody is very aware of what's happening. But it's going to be a rough night tonight for our friends up that direction. And then as it moves ashore, it just becomes a big rainmaker and even a tornado maker across much of the southeast. But for us, clouds, some rain, thunderstorms this afternoon, 70% coverage of rain. Tomorrow we're going to have the kind of same idea with afternoon showers and storms, and then we turn much drier starting a little bit on Sunday, 50% chance of rain, and then Monday, Tuesday, Wednesday, nice dry sunshine, morning lows in the upper 60s.
0: Wow. Okay.
1: That sounds good.
0: All right.
1: Okay.
0: Well, we'll
1: take all of that, and thank you.
0: Yep. You're busy. Keep doing your thing, Mr. B, and have a great weekend, and we'll talk to you Monday.
2: Thanks. Sound good, guys. Bye.
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0: October 9th, 2026. It is Chad and Leslie. It's nice outside right now.
1: Beautiful sunrise.
0: Wet, but also supposed to be wet a little bit later on throughout the weekend. But according to Eric Burris, gonna get nice on Monday.
1: Getting gorgeous on Monday.
0: Yeah. Things you need to know this Friday morning. What you got?
1: Well, he just gave us the update on Isaias, so we'll keep an eye. It would be nice to see it drop down to a Cat 1 before it does hit land. Everybody's there. They mobilized some folks from here. Some emergency folks are headed that way. Red Cross folks headed that way. Power companies headed that way. If you're looking for something to do, if you want to help in any way, you can give blood. One Blood is calling for extra blood donors in order to offset the planned pause of collection operations in the panhandle. So they have to close their, you know, they had some big red bust events and stuff planned. So they're going to not only need blood, but because somebody said, why do they need blood so much? The storm hasn't hit. How do they know? They can predict. I mean, this is the stuff that they work with all the time. Pepsi said it's going to raise its prices on some of our favorite snacks like Doritos, Ruffles, Sun Chips, and some others. Apparently, the third quarter wasn't so great. And the tariffs have taken effect, and they say this is the only way they can offset the rising costs. So PepsiCo products, you're going to see an across-the-board raise. Meantime, the big food news this morning, what do you think about this? Starbucks working with advisors to possibly take over Chipotle, a mega deal that would cost an estimated $39 to $50 billion. It would become the largest restaurant acquisition in history.
0: So wait, so who's taking over who? Starbucks taking over Chipotle or Chipotle taking over Starbucks?
1: I believe it's Starbucks taking over Chipotle.
0: Oh, okay.
1: Yes, because it's Starbucks has worked with advisors to explore a potential takeover of Chipotle Grill.
0: Now, now you can get your PSLs and
1: I don't hate that idea.
0: I don't either.
1: I don't know how good it is for business if it's just too much consolidation, but I don't hate that idea, right? If you could get everything in one.
0: Well, there's
1: tacos and your coffee.
0: There's a Chipotle and a Starbucks right down the street from me, but they're right next to each other. And I think I've noticed that every now and then you'll see a Chipotle and a Starbucks.
1: They could just put a little bridge. You could just walk across.
0: Or just knock down a wall.
1: Yeah, even better. So all of that. And listen, the Crew 12 splashdown off the coast of California was quite beautiful yesterday. And the Tampa Bay Bucks, we haven't gotten to that today. They finally won their first game of the season, 24-16, last night in Dallas.
0: All right. Thank you, Leslie. Things you need to know. It's Magic 107.7. Everybody.

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1: Okay, so listen, it looks like Taylor Swift and her husband are having a few problems with their home renovation.
0: Oh, okay. Well, we'll tell you all about that next on Magic 107.7.

0: Leslie, Magic 107.7. A little bit of Hollywood news, a little bit of Orlando flavor. Leslie Gale and the lowdown this morning.
1: So she gave us a little scare. In fact, we were in a meeting yesterday, and they're like, Leslie, get off your phone. I'm like, I can't because Celine Dion fell. Oh, that was it. She got right back up, though. During her massive Paris residency, which I'm hearing great things about, she did this kind of a special scooting thing up on one heel. She's got 5 or 6 inch heels on. She went down. She popped up. Of course, we were all nervous because, I mean, it wasn't that long ago that she was, you know, with the stiff person syndrome, and we thought she'd never sing or walk or talk again. And she's just been amazing.
0: She did miss a beat.
1: She didn't. She got right back up. Yeah. Okay, so Taylor Swift and Travis Kelce are facing opposition from neighbors over proposed renovations to their $5 million lakefront mansion. That's the one in Cleveland near the New Heights neighborhood where he grew up. She wrote the song Cleveland she just released.

0: Yeah, but the problem is they're replacing their existing 5-foot fence with a 6-foot black aluminum fence. Apparently, the fence before was the kind you could see through. They're also adding trees and landscaping to increase privacy. However, residents have raised concerns because those are the new fencing and the new big mature trees are actually obstructing lake views because they have they're right on the lake, but people behind them across the street need to see the lake.
1: And the HOA is like, nope.
0: And the HOA, now the HOA has to deal with Travis and Taylor.
1: Imagine being that HOA.
0: Right? I bet her name is not Karen. So do they really have HOA presidents named Karen? Or was that just a... Is yours name Karen?
1: No.
0: Okay. Listen, there's some movies out this weekend that look good. They're The Social Reckoning, which is a companion piece to The Social Network, which is the... It's a true story about Facebook and Mark Zuckerberg and the whole thing, how it came to be, the whistleblower. So this is, has Jeremy Allen White. Looks pretty good. It's called The Social Reckoning. But this one, because we're going into Halloween, The Other Mommy, okay, with Jessica Chastain, looks absolutely terrifying. This bad mommy takes over and now has a clone of the good mommy.
2: She calls it Other Mommy. She'll collect you.
3: What? We'll have so much fun together.
0: Oh, I think this is going to be number one at the box office. This looks terrifying to me. But the concept is pretty awesome. So that is out, as well as The Winter of Crow, which is a Cold War thriller. But I know it's getting to that season. If we see some rain this weekend, maybe a movie would not be a bad thing. We're, of course, headed to Petrified Forest. We're so looking forward. We have 20 of our favorite friends. And we're going to meet there this evening, 7:30 at tonight. Cross your fingers because it's opening night, isn't it? Is it? Not last week it was opening night. Last week was opening weekend. This is their second weekend. But if you've never checked them out before, petrifiedforest.com, it's a local haunt that's always voted one of the best local haunts in all of Central Florida. It's in Altamont, and we really highly recommend it. If you're heading out tonight, make sure you see us and say hi.
1: All right, thank you, Leslie Gale.
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1: Hey, you can be like Melissa from Longwood, Jonathan from Edgewater, or Evan from Kissimmee. All three have won $1,000. And around 9 o'clock this morning, when you hear that word, take it to magic107.com. Enter it on the homepage. Wait for a number you don't recognize. Pick that up, because that could be us calling to give you some money this morning. 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
5: This is an FNN News alert. Hurricane Isaias is a very strong Category 2 hurricane with 110-mile-per-hour maximum sustained winds. That puts it on the verge of a major Category 3 storm. In fact, the National Hurricane Center is forecasting it to become a Cat 3 this morning before it weakens again ahead of landfall, which is expected late tonight near the Western Panhandle. There are mandatory evacuations in Okaloosa, Walton, Gulf, and Franklin counties, while Bay County evacuations are voluntary. Those are for evacuation zones A and B in Bay County, as well as all mobile and manufactured homes. You can look up your zone at baycountyfl.gov or know your zone. All schools in the area are canceled today. Isaias is moving 15 miles per hour to the north-northeast. It's under 200 miles south-southeast of the mouth of the Mississippi River. Hurricane warnings in effect for the western panhandle. Further east portions of the panhandle have tropical storm warnings in effect this morning. Again, Hurricane Isaias, a very strong Cat 2, 110 miles per hour. This has been an FNN News Alert. I'm Joel Mann.
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1: our friend Walk Hewen. 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
1: Yeah, I saw that promo. 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
1: Okay, so the president is pretty sure that he's going to be awarded the Nobel Peace Prize when they award it today. Well, they just announced the winner.
0: We'll tell you who the winner is next.
2: Would you dance?

Would you cry if you saw me crying? And would you save my soul tonight?

0: Just about 9 o'clock at WMGF, HD1, Mount Dora, Orlando. It is Chad and Leslie. Got that worst, go get you $1,000. You can be like Carlos from Orlando, won himself $1,000. We're getting winners left and right.
1: Really? It's Fast and Furious. It's like a new ride at Universal.
0: That is a new ride at Universal. You could be next. Just listen for the word at 9 o'clock. Actually, coming up in seconds. As soon as you hear it, take it to magic107.com, enter it on the homepage, and wait for a number you don't recognize. Pick that up. That could be us calling to give you some money. But first, Leslie is going to give you things you need to know.
1: Okay, so Hurricane Isaias, it is now strengthening. They think it may be a Cat 3 before it touches, you know, the coastline. Maybe, hopefully, it will be downgraded by the time it does make landfall to possibly a Category 1. They're looking at tonight into tomorrow. So everybody's trying to, you know, they're filling up. We've been there. We know what they're doing. They're not new to the operation either. So they're all using precaution and trying to, I'm not sure what the evacuation plan is, but there's a lot of low-lying areas there in the peninsula. What we can do here, the best thing you can do here, other than donate to your local Red Cross, we don't know how bad it is, and we do have local EMS and first responders headed that way. But you can always donate blood, and one blood is always around. And one of the reasons is people are like, well, how do you know they need blood? Maybe nobody's going to the hospital. No, they've had to close down a lot of their blood centers in the panhandle where they normally would be collecting blood and having blood drives today. So that's an easy way if you want to help out. Okay, so the president is traveling to New York today to Syracuse. He's looking at having a program tonight, one of these rallies that he's been having. He's going to support the gubernatorial candidate there. However, New York is not happy. In fact, there are protests all over. Yesterday in New York City, apparently an ICE agent opened fire on a man with a 5-year-old girl inside the vehicle. The man was shot. The girl is okay. The mayor, of course, Mamdani, is condemning the incident, calling it unconscionable and demanding an end to federal immigration operations in New York City. So that's going to be a kind of a hotbed today, New York. So yesterday, the president said if he doesn't get the Nobel Peace Prize, nobody should, because he's ended 7 wars and he's about to end an 8th. Which is interesting because I don't know that they're going to give the Nobel Peace Prize to someone who literally just started a war. And they didn't. They gave it to South African judge Navi Pillay. He's been awarded the Nobel Peace Prize for 2026. He's an 85-year-old, and he has worked for decades to promote peace, human rights, and international law. The Nobel Peace Prize, did you know it comes with a $1.2 million cash prize?
0: I did not, no.
1: It will be presented officially in Oslo, Norway, on December the 10th.
0: Okay. Thank you, Leslie Gale. Always the professional. When I think of Barbara Walters and I think of Megyn Kelly, I always think of Leslie Gale.
1: There's a lot of difference between Barbara Walters and Megyn Kelly, but if you can put me halfway in between, I'll take it.
0: All right. Let's get you money. Here is the word worth
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0: 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If you happen to be going to Petrified Forest tonight, myself and Leslie and 20 of our closest friends will be there.
1: It's one of my favorite local haunts. I love it. It's like you're going in, you're literally going into a dark woods. It's like they have this wooded lot, and they scare the bejesus out of you.
0: Yeah. So if you see myself or Leslie, say hello. We'll be the ones running away from the monsters really fast.

0: 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Leslie Gale's Baltimore Ravens.
1: Woo! Take it on.
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0: 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Don't forget, next week, we're going to have tickets to SeaWorld's Spooktacular, where you can go trick-or-treating throughout the park.
1: It's so much fun. It's included with your park, you know, pass for the day, and it's fun. You can dress up, run around, and Chad, yes, is a trick-or-treater, so adults can trick-or-treat,
0: too. It's not just for kids. After 7 o'clock, we can play Generational Jeopardy starting next Monday. For just a

0: That about wraps it up for us on a Friday. It's Chad and Leslie. It's Magic 107.7. Excited about tonight, Les.
1: I know, and I'm a little hopeful because it was so dark and rainy yesterday at this time. It's a little sprinkly out there, but I know it's going to clear, and we're going to have, you know, tonight, I think we're all meeting around 7, 7:30. So if you're going to Petrified Forest, come say hi.
0: That's where we're going, by the way, Petrified Forest tonight.
1: Yeah.
0: 7:30.
1: I am knocking on everything, praying for good weather.
0: Yeah, we have 20 of our closest friends that are going to be walking the forest with us. They do a great job over in Altamont Springs. If you've never gone before, it is absolutely worth the visit.
1: Because they own this like lot in the middle of Altamont Springs, basically, and they spend the whole year transforming this forest into a petrified, spooky forest. So you're literally walking through real dirt, real forest, and they
0: real trees, real monsters,
1: and they really scare you. Okay, it's all real.
0: So we'll see you tonight if you're heading that way. Also, next week, tickets to SeaWorld's Spooktacular. We'll give those away every single day. When you play Generational Jeopardy after 7 o'clock. Plus, Teddy Swims. Teddy Swims is going to be at Kia Center on October 22nd. Those tickets at 8:25 next week.
1: Another big week.
0: Enjoy the rest of your Friday and weekend. We'll talk to you Monday at 5 a.m. right here on Magic 107.7.
2: This is an FNN News Alert. The National Hurricane Center warns that time is officially running out to prepare for Hurricane Isaias. As of the latest advisory, the storm is sitting just 245 miles south of Pensacola, packing roaring 110-mile-per-hour winds. Forecasters say it's on the absolute cusp of becoming a major hurricane. Isaias is churning north-northeast at 15 miles per hour. Officials stress that all safety preparations within the warning areas must be completely finalized within the next few hours. A hurricane warning remains locked in from Ocean Springs, Mississippi, to the Bay Gulf County line in Florida. Meanwhile, a life-threatening storm surge warning stretches from the mouth of the Mississippi River to the Suwannee River. Severe coastal inundation, damaging winds, and dangerous flash flooding will begin spreading inland across northwest Florida later today with a high threat of tornadoes. If you are in low-lying or evacuation zones, experts say act now. This has been an FNN News Alert. I'm Natalie Rodriguez.
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The keyword is check. And just like Melissa yesterday, listening right here on Magic, you could win that cash. Good luck. Here's Michael Jackson.

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Orlando's best variety of the 80s, 90s, and today.

0: Little Bobby Brown in the workday. Happy Friday. It's Janet with you on Magic 107.7. Tell me about a small decision that you made that had a huge impact on your life, Fiona.
1: So a small decision that completely changed the course of my life was actually deciding to stay at my job.
0: To stay.
1: Instead of leaving to go to a different job because my boyfriend actually got hired there too.
0: Oh.
1: And now we work together and it's fantastic. And we have a great working relationship. We have a great relationship at home. Mm-hmm. And it just works out really, really well.
0: And you get to save on carpooling.
2: This is an FNN News Alert. Hurricane Isaias is now a major Category 3 hurricane. It's packing maximum sustained winds of 120 miles an hour as it continues its trek toward the western panhandle, currently located about 245 miles south of Pensacola. A hurricane warning remains in effect for Ocean Spring, Mississippi to the Bay Gulf County line in Florida, but Governor Ron DeSantis warns the impact will be greater.
3: Everywhere from Pensacola all the way into the Big Bend section of North Florida, you could see storm surge.
2: Tropical storm conditions are expected in the warning areas beginning in the next few hours. That means time is quickly running out to finish your storm preparations. Mandatory evacuations are in effect for zones A and B in Escambia, Okaloosa, and Walton counties, with voluntary evacuations in Bay and Santa Rosa counties, zones A and B. Hotels have been asked to relax or waive their no pet policies and pet fees to help evacuating families. Flights are now suspended at both Destin-Fort Walton Beach Airport and Pensacola International. This has been an FNN News Alert. I'm Eric Rodriguez.
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said he swims and lose control. He's coming to the Kia Center on the 22nd of this month. Looking forward to that show. $1,000 up for grabs right now. 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She won in the 12 o'clock hour. So exciting. Could be you today.

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Magic 107.7. 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
1: I have to bring up any childhood trauma, but what was something that you used to have to do when you got into trouble that probably doesn't happen all that much today?
2: Oh my God, my mom used to wash my mouth out with soap.
1: Mm-hmm.
2: Which, like, I can't imagine that that's, like, healthy or, like, good for you or, like, maybe even poison.
1: My mother kept a bar of ivory for that reason because, it's pure. Well, I can almost taste it now.
3: This is an FNN News Alert. Hurricane Isaias is starting to close in on the western panhandle. As of the 11 o'clock advisory, it's located less than 200 miles off Pensacola, moving at 16 miles an hour, packing 120 mile per hour winds, making it a Category 3. The bullseye remains between Ocean Springs, Mississippi, and the Bay Gulf County line of Florida, with landfall expected in the western Florida panhandle coast this evening. While winds will be a factor, officials are also concerned about the storm surge of between 3 and 9 feet. Escambia County Public Safety Director Eric Gilmore is urging evacuation. Evacuations this morning, Pensacola Beach and Perdido Key fire departments are being pulled off the barrier islands.
4: So that ought to tell you something. If we're pulling our fire crews out of harm's way and off the barrier islands, I think you need to get out of there as well.
3: Mandatory evacuations in effect for zones A and B in Escambia, Okaloosa, and Walton counties, with voluntary evacuations in Bay and Santa Rosa counties, zones A and B. Floridians wanting to evacuate to a shelter but don't have a ride can get a free Uber by using the code ISAIAS26. It covers up to $40 each way. This has been an FNN.
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I don't know what we did so right to get this tour, but thank you, concert gods. The Goo Goo Dolls are touring with Def Leppard. Ah, yes. Here's Iris on Magic 107.7.

0: The Goo Goo Dolls and Iris wrapping up the 90s at noon for your Friday afternoon here on Magic 107.7. Tell me something that your pet does better than you do.
1: The ability to nap anywhere. My pet can just pass out in anywhere throughout the house. Yep. I cannot do that, and I wish I also had that skill.
0: Oh, I have cats. 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
3: This is an FNN News Alert. Hurricane Isaias is expected to make landfall in the western Florida Panhandle coast this evening as either a major storm or near Category 3. It's currently packing 120-mile-per-hour winds and is located less than 200 miles off Pensacola, moving at 16 miles an hour. But feeder bands are already starting to move ashore with tropical storm conditions beginning during the next few hours. Time's almost up to complete your preparations and evacuations. There are mandatory and voluntary evacuations between Escambia and Walton counties. More than 16,000 linemen are already pre-positioned to get out in the elements once conditions are safe. Florida Power & Light's CEO Scott Boree says there will be outages.
4: I think one of the greatest challenges we're going to have with this storm is the strong storm surge and the potential for 6 to 10 inches of rain, which may cause some flooding and may make some areas inaccessible after the storm passes.
3: And a reminder, if you have an EV, golf cart, or even an e-bike or scooter, get them to higher ground now. Their lithium-ion batteries and storm surge salt water don't mix. This has been an FNN News Alert. I'm Eric Rodriguez.
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And the trick, just like Melissa did earlier this week, is to keep your phone close by and answer the call to get the cash.

I've gone back and started rewatching the early seasons of Grey's Anatomy. It is wild how much things have changed. The song always reminds me of it. It's Magic 107.7 with The Fray. Still.

0: And that sounds like a Friday right there. Hey, it's Jana with you on Magic 107.7. I heard about something over the weekend that is so clever. And costume swapping. Yeah, like a couple of weeks before Halloween, everybody gets together with their like-aged kids and all the Halloween costumes. And then you just simply swap costumes so they get something new and different and you don't have to spend the money.
1: You are on your game.
0: Well, I can't take any responsibility for that. Somebody else told me about it and I was like, that's amazing. Costume swap. Brilliant.
2: 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Time's quickly running out with Hurricane Isaias approaching the western Florida panhandle. Feeder bands are already starting to move in with winds that will continue to get worse as the afternoon turns into the evening. Isaias is less than 200 miles away from Pensacola with its 120-mile-per-hour winds, which could drop just a bit as it makes landfall. But hurricane-force winds are expected to spread inland as far as 100 miles from the coast. Governor Ron DeSantis with a warning.
3: A lot of times we focus on where it hits land, and that's important, where it enters, but you're going to continue to see impacts far beyond just the coast here in northwest Florida.
2: The storm surge is expected to be between 3 and 9 feet. Police and paramedics will not respond to 911 calls once conditions get too bad, and that's why they're recommending evacuations if you are ordered to. Between the Florida State and Florida National Guards, nearly 5,500 soldiers are ready to respond, with more than 16,000 linemen ready to roll to get power back on once conditions clear. This has been an FNN News Alert. I'm Eric Rodriguez.
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Jose R and Too Sweet as your Friday afternoon continues. $1,000 an hour. 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Keep the phone close by. Answer whatever random call comes in. That's how you get the cash. Here's Tears for Fears.

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We finally made it to the weekend on Magic 107.7. It is Brian moving you through that Friday afternoon. We got Shania Twain, Gloria Estefan, and the Miami Sound Machine, and Alex Warren on the way. And don't forget, 5 p.m., we officially kick off the weekend with Totally 80s. 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

0: 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It is Brian on your Friday afternoon. Heading to the weekend with an extra $1,000 in your pocket. It's the Countdown to Christmas Cash presented by Mills Air. 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
1: Awesome.
0: Melissa, now that you got that extra $1,000, what are we going to do with it?
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0: Not a bad plan. 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
1: Thank you so much. 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
2: This is an FNN News Alert. Hurricane Isaias expected to reach the western Florida Panhandle coast this evening with life-threatening winds. It's now centered about 145 miles south of Pensacola. Top winds 120, moving north-northeast at 16. Tropical storm conditions arriving right now along the northwest Florida coast. Storm surge warnings up along the entire Panhandle Gulf Coast, including Panama City. 6 to 9 foot storm surge forecast in Pensacola Bay, 4 to 7 feet in the Panama City area. A tornado watch in effect until 8 p.m. Central, 9 p.m. Eastern for all Florida counties west of the Suwannee River to the Alabama line. Power companies say they're ready to move in as soon as Isaias moves out. Scott Borries is CEO of FPL.
3: We will have our crews out there in between the feeder bands when it is safe to do so, restoring power for our customers.
2: Duke Energy says it's also ready to go. This has been an FNN News Alert. I'm Gordon Bird.
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Got to meet Alex Warren when he was first blowing up, and he's kind of a quiet, shy guy, or at least he was. Awesome that he's going to be hosting the 2026 Kids' Choice Awards Saturday, November 14th on CBS at Nickelodeon. 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

Demon Hunter's characters, the top Halloween costume being searched for this year. So if you're planning on going out as one of the K-pop Demon Hunters, make sure you do something to stand out from the rest. It's Magic 107.7, moving you through that Friday workday. We've got Brandy and Monica, the boy is mine, on the way. We've got Cyndi Lauper with Time After Time, and Bon Jovi, Wanted Dead or Alive. It's Richard Marks. It's Hold On to the Night. 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

0: The best variety of the 80s, 90s, and today, Magic 107.7. It is Brian on your Friday afternoon, and it's time for the scoop. Well, this is a situation that's definitely changing by the hour. Hurricane Isaias turned into a major hurricane, Category 3. As of today, with winds up to 120 miles per hour. It's headed straight for the Florida Panhandle. As of its latest update, the storm is about 175 miles south of Pensacola, moving north-northeast at about 16 miles per hour. They do expect some weakening before it hits landfall late tonight or early tomorrow morning, but don't let that fool you. The National Hurricane Center said it is going to be a dangerous storm with a dangerous storm surge, damaging winds, and flooding rain. Governor Ron DeSantis says the panhandle should prepare for major impacts and hurricane-force winds that could reach as far as 100 miles inland. To keep up with the latest, Operation Stormwatch at magic107.com and download that free iHeartRadio app so you can always stay connected. Well, as we move out of hurricane season, we move into snowbird season. And a new survey says Winter Haven, Florida is the top spot for snowbirds this year, followed by Lakeland, Florida. Then McAllen, Texas, Mission, Texas, and Vero Beach, Florida. Also Clearwater coming on the list at number 9. So the snowbirds definitely on their way down. And after launching in 2024 with just 8 stores, Spirit Halloween spinoff Spirit Christmas is expanding again. This holiday season, 44 stores planned across 15 states, including Florida. October 17th, 5 stores are going to open early, and the remaining 39 are expected to open the first week of November after converting from Spirit Halloween stores. We will have one here locally. The former Forever 21 location in the Winter Garden Village will become Spirit Christmas and should open this month. Like previous years, the pop-up store is going to sell holiday decor, inflatables, animatronics, gifts, apparel, and stocking stuffers. And that's the scoop on your Friday on Magic 107.7.
1: This is an FNN News alert. Hurricane Isaias, now a Category 3, already bringing tropical storm force winds to the Panhandle Coast. Top winds around 120. The storm is centered less than 150 miles south of Pensacola, moving north-northeast at 16. Isaias expected to fluctuate in strength as it approaches the coast, still expected to be major or near major at landfall this evening. Storm surge 4 to 7 feet expected around Panama City. Bay County Chief of Emergency Services Austin Pudum says these areas are most at risk.
2: Be prepared in the Bear Creek area, any low-lying areas, Lower Grand Lagoon. Those are the ones that are prone right now.
1: 6 to 9 feet of storm surge expected around Pensacola. The entire Panhandle and Big Bend regions are under a tornado watch until 9 p.m. Eastern, 8 p.m. Central this evening. Once again, Isaias is a Category 3 hurricane centered less than 150 miles south of Pensacola. This has been an FNN News Alert. I'm Gordon Bird.
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It's Real McCoy. 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

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Before we get there, we got Orlando's own Backstreet Boys, Bruno Mars, and Aerosmith. 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

0: Magic 107.7, it is Brian on your Friday afternoon. And it's time for the weekend watch, new in theaters this weekend, The Social Reckoning. Jeremy Allen White is Wall Street Journal reporter Jeb Horowitz, the guy who helped a Facebook data engineer leak thousands of incriminating documents back in 2021. The trailer gives a different vibe than the original story of Facebook's social network, and this time around, Mark Zuckerberg, played by Jeremy Strong. Also in theaters, Other Mommy, rated R, a young girl named Bella forms a relationship with a sinister entity that appears in the form of her mother, played by Jessica Chastain. Angel and the Bad Man, also in theaters. Zachary Levi stars in the remake of the 1947 John Wayne classic. He plays a wounded gunslinger stumbling his way toward redemption after a frontier family finds him and nurses him back to health. Tommy Lee Jones, also part of that cast. And some limited releases that have big names in the movies. The Beast, starring Samuel Jackson. He's a president forced to drive his own presidential limo after an attack wipes out most of his protective detail. Animals, that's a crime thriller starring Ben Affleck as an L.A. mayoral candidate trying to get his kidnapped son back. And the 2026 re-release of 9 to 5 starring Dolly Parton, Jane Fonda, and Lily Tomlin hits select theaters this weekend. And that's the Weekend Watch on your Friday on Magic 107.7.
1: This is an FNN News alert. Hurricane Isaias is moving toward the northern Gulf Coast with maximum sustained winds of 120 miles per hour, making it a dangerous Category 3 hurricane. System is currently 130 miles south of Pensacola, moving toward the north-northeast at 16 miles per hour.
2: We think it's going to land potentially as a Category 3, and we anticipate landfalls at about 11 p.m. tonight.
1: Hurricane warning in effect from Louisiana to the Florida Panhandle, where forecasters are warning of storm surge along the coast and life-threatening inundation over the next day and a half. Between the Florida State and Florida National Guards, nearly 5,500 soldiers are ready to respond, with more than 16,000 linemen ready to roll to get power back once conditions clear. Florida search and rescue teams are in place as well ahead of tonight's landfall. Pensacola International and Destin-Fort Walton Beach airports are closed, as are the ports of Pensacola and Port Panama City. This has been an FNN News Alert. I'm Al Lewis.
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I'm going to drop in Michael Jackson. We'll throw in some Human League, a little Crowded House. 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Back on the Chain Gang. Totally.

Originally, this track was supposed to be just a male solo track, but then Philip Oakey saw A Star Is Born back in 1976 and turned it into a conflicting duet. They needed a female singer, so they just grabbed one of their backup singers, and bam, hit. It's Don't You Want Me, it's you.

0: 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It is Brian on your Friday evening. I know we're going back to the 80s, but we're still putting money in your pocket in the countdown to Christmas cash. 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
3: And I love this guy. Teddy Swims is coming to town. We'll have your tickets at 8:25. John and Leslie in the morning. 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
4: 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Hurricane Isaias is moving toward the northern Gulf Coast with maximum sustained winds of 120 miles per hour, making it a dangerous Category 3 hurricane. System is currently 130 miles south of Pensacola, moving toward the north-northeast at 16 miles per hour.
5: We think it's going to land potentially as a Category 3, and we anticipate landfalls at about 11 p.m. tonight.
4: Hurricane warning in effect from Louisiana to the Florida Panhandle, where forecasters are warning of storm surge along the coast and life-threatening inundation over the next day and a half. Between the Florida State and Florida National Guards, nearly 5,500 soldiers are ready to respond, with more than 16,000 linemen ready to roll to get power back once conditions clear. Florida search and rescue teams are in place as well ahead of tonight's landfall. Pensacola International and Destin-Fort Walton Beach airports are closed, as are the ports of Pensacola and Port Panama City. This has been an FNN News Alert. I'm Al Lewis.
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Billy Idol was kind of like the male Madonna back in the 80s, and still one of the best shows I've ever seen when Billy Idol came to the House of Blues. It's totally 80s. Magic 107.7. It's a Rebel Yell.

heading out. But the 80s continue here on Magic with Chad. Rolling in next, got 80s favorites from Level 42, REO Speedwagon, Huey Lewis in the News. I leave you with the Gap Band. You dropped a bomb on me. Totally 80s.

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2: This is an FNN News alert. Hurricane Isaias is moving toward the northern Gulf Coast with maximum sustained winds of 120 miles per hour, making it a dangerous Category 3 hurricane. System is currently 130 miles south of Pensacola, moving toward the north-northeast at 16 miles per hour.
3: We think it's going to land potentially as a Category 3, and we anticipate landfalls at about 11 p.m. tonight.
2: Hurricane warning in effect from Louisiana to the Florida Panhandle, where forecasters are warning of storm surge along the coast and life-threatening inundation over the next day and a half. Between the Florida State and Florida National Guards, nearly 5,500 soldiers are ready to respond, with more than 16,000 linemen ready to roll to get power back once conditions clear. Florida search and rescue teams are in place as well ahead of tonight's landfall. Pensacola International and Destin-Fort Walton Beach airports are closed, as are the ports of Pensacola and Port Panama City. This has been an FNN News Alert. I'm Al Lewis.
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I'm Chad Pitt, and well, if you need an extra $1,000, of course that's going to help for the holidays. 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

We do. I'm so glad that we are together tonight. It is a totally 80s Friday night. Welcome to it. I'm Leslie Gale here. Send me an angel. 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

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That's the Eurythmics. I'm Leslie Gale. And yeah, it is spooky season. So much going on. In fact, Chad and I tonight, we're at Petrified Forest, maybe with you. Make sure you're following us on all our socials at Magic 107.7.

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1: This is an FNN News Alert. Hurricane Isaias is moving toward the northern Gulf Coast with maximum sustained winds of 120 miles per hour, making it a dangerous Category 3 hurricane. System is currently 130 miles south of Pensacola, moving toward the north-northeast at 16 miles per hour.
2: We think it's going to land potentially as a Category 3, and we anticipate landfalls at about 11 p.m. tonight.
1: Hurricane warning in effect from Louisiana to the Florida Panhandle, where forecasters are warning of storm surge along the coast and life-threatening inundation over the next day and a half. Between the Florida State and Florida National Guards, nearly 5,500 soldiers are ready to respond, with more than 16,000 linemen ready to roll to get power back once conditions clear. Florida search and rescue teams are in place as well ahead of tonight's landfall. Pensacola International and Destin-Fort Walton Beach airports are closed, as are the ports of Pensacola and Port Panama City. This has been an FNN News Alert. I'm Al Lewis.
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I'll dance with you anytime. It's Magic 107.7 on a totally 80s Friday night. I'm Leslie Gale. You can own a piece of Dolly Parton. Yep, she is selling, her estate is selling her Hollywood home for a mere $8 million.

0: 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I gotta have
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